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2: I'm Pat Gordon with your local news headlines. Southern Grampian Shire Council has formally adopted the Hamilton Moves Integrated Transport Plan. The long-term plan has been shaped by ongoing community input and detailed analysis of local transport and movement patterns across heavy and passenger vehicles, public transport, walking and cycling. The plan's adoption marks an important step forward in planning for the town's future transport network. Briefly to sport, and the Casterton Sporting Motorcycle Club is in for a busy weekend ahead. They're hosting both the Australian Enduro Championship and the Victorian Off-Road Championship. And that's local news.
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3: Your four-day forecast for Western Victoria. A strong wind warning for the west coast and a cloudy one today with a high chance of rain, becoming less likely in the afternoon. Tomorrow, cloudy with showers and a top of 13. Saturday, shower or two in the morning and a top of 12. And then on Sunday, possible shower, some morning fog and a top of 12 degrees. Today, Hamilton expecting a max of 15, 16 for Casterton, Portland and the coast.
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How? It's coming up after Bruno Mars and I Just Might. Up for you now, a craze, giving a bit of a new spin, a refresh to Cherish's Do It To It. Keep it on Mix.

It's Caught With You on Mix, just cruising through your Thursday morning with Bruno Mars and I Just Might. On TV shows like Millionaire Hot Seat, you've got lifelines where you can ask a friend, but you can only do that for one question. But on The Morning Crew with Gabby and Dan, with their Mad Minute, you put two heads together, they say they're better than one, and

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We're still here. 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

0: Taylor Swift might have to move her 14 Grammys around on the shelf to make room for an Oscar. There's already talk of a nomination potentially being on the cards for Taylor Swift for her hit in the Toy Story 5 soundtrack. But a woman who has more Grammy wins than Taylor Swift, Alicia Keys, she's two hits away on Mix FM's All Hit Workday. We should see the rain starting to ease this afternoon, but there's more coming tomorrow. An update on the weather on the way for you next.
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12: I'm Pat Gordon with your local news headlines. The Victorian Chamber of Commerce and Industry has launched a major business-led reform agenda this week ahead of the state election. They're advocating for the next Victorian government to place regional Victoria at the centre of the state's economic growth strategy. In other news, a youth-focused event will be held at Council's Grey Street pop-up in Hamilton tomorrow afternoon so those aged 12 to 25 can provide feedback on community hub designs. Snacks and chats will be held between 3:30 and 5 p.m. tomorrow, encouraging kids to pop in after school, grab a snack and discuss the designs. And that's local news.
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0: Your four-day forecast for Western Victoria. A strong wind warning for the west coast and a cloudy one today with a high chance of rain, becoming less likely in the afternoon. Tomorrow, cloudy with showers and a top of 13. Saturday, shower or two in the morning and a top of 12. And then on Sunday, possible shower, some morning fog and a top of 12 degrees. Today, Hamilton expecting a max of 15, 16 for Casterton, Portland and the coast.
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0: Boys with No One going back to 2007. More old school hits after 12 o'clock with your old school lunch here on Mix. You can catch a lift home with Carrie and Tommy from 3 this afternoon. And yesterday, Tommy said Carrie told one of the most disgusting stories she's ever told, and he had one hell of a reaction.
1: Oh, no. Oh, no. No.
0: So how gross is gross? I mean, Tommy's done some dodgy things in the past. You'll find out after Miley Cyrus and End of the World. For you now, it's Sam Fender and Olivia Dean reining me in on Mix. No.

0: said it for ages. How good is this weather? Now, when's summer coming back? Soon? Mix FM.
1: I know it's weird to say this, but I've been thinking about it lately.

0: Miley Cyrus on Mix FM. Catch a lift home with Carrie and Tommy this afternoon from 3. Yesterday, Carrie totally grossed Tommy out in a huge way.
1: Oh, no. Oh, no. No.
0: And this story starts with a guy Carrie was talking with, and she noticed a brown smudge on the guy's baseball cap. And Tommy knew exactly where this story was going.
1: It's always confused me in the world. If someone goes like this, if they go, oh, that stinks, your first reaction is to go, what stinks? And get it as far up your nose as you can so you too can be disgusted.
0: But Carrie didn't sniff this brown smudge on the guy's hat. Neither did this guy. Yep, he went straight to the tasting stage.
2: He licked it.
1: Yuck.
2: I said, what are you doing? And he was like, what? Yeah, it's coffee. And I was like, I don't care. That's not how you work it out.
1: For a cap, I would assume more likely to have dropped it on the ground than to some kind of
2: coffee
1: food to have spilled
2: from the mouth upwards.
1: On top of the cap.
0: You know what? If you're trying to fight off 330-itis, a story like that is perfect for sticking with your diet. Carrie and Tommy, back this afternoon from 3.
3: Carrie and Tommy.
1: Because we're so lucky to have you today.
2: What do you mean?
1: Because of your T-shirt. You are always on tour, which it says across the chest of your T-shirt.
2: Yeah. You know, when I bought this was when we did our comedy show where I did stand-up
1: yes.
2: for the first time. Like, always on tour because comedians are always on tour.
1: It's like someone from Guns N' Roses wearing a T-shirt that says rock and roll.
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0: the biggest gig. You'll hear that one on Amy Shark's brand new album, Soft Pop, due out on the 31st of July. Got the countdown on for that one. It's Caught With You on Mix. And I know it's not the best timing because school holidays aren't too far away, but winter is the best time to do maintenance on any playgrounds across the district. And Southern Grampian Shire Council have announced that starting this month, there will be maintenance works on a number of playgrounds in the region, including Coleraine, Penshurst, and a number of playgrounds in Hamilton. So just be aware, over the next coming weeks, there may be some temporary fencing or barricading, possibly some short-term access restrictions while those works are underway. If you want to get more in local news, the place to get it for free is the Western Vic Daily Podcast, your daily dose of local news exclusively available through the Listener app.
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0: Your Old School Lunch, minutes away on Mix, featuring a Sia song that she was never even supposed to be on. Yeah, she wrote it and sent through some vocals for David Guetta just so he could get an idea of what it was supposed to sound like. It was a demo. Got passed around to a number of stars like Alicia Keys, Katy Perry, Mary J. Blige, but no one can sing out a banger like that like Sia, although David Guetta probably should have asked her permission first. Titanium, it's two hits away on Mix FM's Old School Lunch.
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14: I'm Pat Gordon with your local news headlines. Southern Grampian Shire Council has formally adopted the Hamilton Moves Integrated Transport Plan. The long-term plan has been shaped by ongoing community input and detailed analysis of local transport and movement patterns across heavy and passenger vehicles, public transport, walking and cycling. The plan's adoption marks an important step forward in planning for the town's future transport network. briefly to sport, and the Caston and Sporting Motorcycle Club is in for a busy weekend ahead. They're hosting both the Australian Enduro Championship and the Victorian Off-Road Championship. 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
16: Your 4-day forecast for Western Victoria. A strong wind warning is current for the West Coast. Cloudy with rain becoming less likely throughout the rest of today. Tomorrow, a very high chance of showers, cloudy conditions and a top of 13 degrees. On Saturday, a shower or two, most likely in the morning with a top of 12 degrees. And on Sunday, a possible shower with a chance of morning fog and another top of 12 degrees.
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16: Currently, it's 14 degrees.
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0: Titanium, it is your old school lunch here on Mix FM. Josh behind the microphone in the captain's chair today. I hope you're having yourself a wonderful day. I know I certainly am. There's big hits on the way. A hit away, got some Natasha Bedingfield, also some Thirsty Merc, but not the one you're thinking of because it is definitely not the summertime, as we can tell with the weather outside. Let's hit this. It's Tal Backman. She's so high. I'm not even going to try to sing that. You're on Mix.
1: She's black, flashing by.

0: Yes, Backstreet Boys on Mix FM. I Want It That Way. Of course, we're playing the old school lunch. We've got plenty of old school tracks on the way for you soon. But, well, you're probably not listening on the Listener app if you're on the Vodafone network. Although you might be, because they are apparently progressively re-rolling out services. Of course, earlier this morning, they had a little bit of an outage. When I say a little bit, seemed like a pretty big outage. A lot of people having trouble with their service going to SOS calls only. So if you are still on that, try restarting your phone. That might work, but if not, I think a little bit of patience might be in order with that one, because they are rolling out the service back once again. It's just taking a little bit of time, basically. It does happen. Oh, I love new technology, but you know what? Little old radio still going, isn't it?
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0: You either think of two things when you hear this song, either Armageddon or the beginning of Saints Row 4. I like to think of the latter a lot of the time, and just climbing that ginormous tower. 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

0: Did you come from Cut Night Joe? It is Rednecks on Mix FM. It got some old school on the way, though, for you after one with Sarah Bareilles. I'm not going to write you a love song because you asked for it, because you need one. Although, if you've had your fill of old school, that's all right, because I do have some summer on the way. Two big songs coming up for you after one. Before that, Paddy Gorder with Local News. Here on Mix.
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12: I'm Pat Gordon with your local news headlines. The Victorian Chamber of Commerce and Industry has launched a major business-led reform agenda this week ahead of the state election. They're advocating for the next Victorian government to place regional Victoria at the centre of the state's economic growth strategy. In other news, a youth-focused event will be held at Council's Grey Street pop-up in Hamilton tomorrow afternoon so those aged 12 to 25 can provide feedback on community hub designs. Snacks and chats will be held between 3:30 and 5 p.m. tomorrow, encouraging kids to pop in after school, grab a snack and discuss the designs. And that's local news.
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0: Your 4-day forecast for Western Victoria. A strong wind warning is current for the West Coast. Cloudy with rain becoming less likely throughout the rest of today. Tomorrow, a very high chance of showers, cloudy conditions and a top of 13 degrees. On Saturday, a shower or two, most likely in the morning with a top of 12 degrees. And on Sunday, a possible shower with a chance of morning fog and another top of 12 degrees.
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0: Right now, it's 12 degrees.
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Music that makes you feel good all across the Western District and everywhere you go on the Listener app. Big hits on the way for you. BB Rex are coming up in two hits. Carly Rae in one from way back in the day. Jeez, I tell you, that's a blast with the blast. We play that for you soon. This is Taylor Swift with a fresh hit. It's Elizabeth Taylor. You're on Mix.

on Mix FM. It is music that makes you feel good, and of course, it is your home of the morning crew with Gabby and Dan. Now, of course, Gabby was flying solo this morning with no Dan, and Dan will be back tomorrow morning. But, well, this is a real interesting one that they were talking about. Dan caught his son yesterday.

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1: One of my kids I think I've caught faking a sickie at the moment. Mate, I said, I'm not angry. I just want to discuss what's going on. Why are you doing this? What's going on at school that you don't want to go? Because I am so confident that what is in that bucket is not sick. I am going to eat it with a spoon. It was 100% Weet-Bix. It was Weet-Bix.
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1: It doesn't even smell. It's got a smell.
2: It does.
1: This was just Weet-Bix. In fact, when I got home, the Weet-Bix,
2: quite clever,
1: the Weet-Bix was out. He didn't even put it away.
0: Look, there have been worse attempts at faking a sickie, I suppose. It's not bad, but, you know, need to up our game a little bit, I reckon. 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

0: 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Music that makes you feel good. A bit of great news. The raised pedestrian crossing on Tyre Street is now complete and open for use. It's all part of a broader program to improve pedestrian safety across Hamilton. It's in conjunction with the Southern Grampian Shire Council and the Victorian Government-funded Safer Local Roads and Streets program, which is delivering crossing upgrades around town up until next month. And it is super awesome to see our town getting some much-needed pedestrian safety improvements.
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11: I'm Pat Gordon with your local news headlines. Southern Grampian Shire Council has formally adopted the Hamilton Moves Integrated Transport Plan. The long-term plan has been shaped by ongoing community input and detailed analysis of local transport and movement patterns across heavy and passenger vehicles, public transport, walking and cycling. The plan's adoption marks an important step forward in planning for the town's future transport network. Briefly to sport, and the Casterton Sporting Motorcycle Club is in for a busy weekend ahead. They're hosting both the Australian Enduro Championship and the Victorian Off-Road Championship. And that's local news.
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0: Your 4-day forecast for Western Victoria. A strong wind warning is current for the West Coast. Cloudy with rain becoming less likely throughout the rest of today. Tomorrow, a very high chance of showers, cloudy conditions and a top of 13 degrees. On Saturday, a shower or two, most likely in the morning with a top of 12 degrees. And on Sunday, a possible shower with a chance of morning fog and another top of 12 degrees.
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0: At the moment, it's 13 degrees.
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Going to be playing some Powderfinger in the next 5 minutes or so. Also, some Sabrina hitting your radio soon. I love this thing, though. It's Speed Demon, Justin Bieber on Mix FM.

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0: Asking Med K on Mix FM, your home of the morning crew with Gabby and Dan. Of course, Gabby was flying solo this morning, but yesterday morning they were talking about something a bit smelly.
1: I had a bad flight where the person next to me just stunk bad. And then not my husband.
2: Oh, right.
1: And then they also had bad breath and they were sleeping with their mouth open.
2: Oh, get
1: so off. I wrapped a scarf around my head.
2: Yeah. Oh, man.
1: I was like, I can't breathe this in.
2: You have a sensitive nose, though.
1: Oh, yeah.
2: One time I walked into work and you're like, you've got new laundry detergent. And I didn't even know. Like, the wife had bought it, but you picked it with your nose straight away.
1: I met people about 6 weeks ago. Yeah. And I went, oh, what's your laundry detergent? I really like it.
2: Okay.
1: It was the first time I met them. Anyway, I've never seen them again since. Probably get them off.
0: Yeah, I think you freaked them out, Gabby. Sorry to say. Morning crew, Gabby and Dan. Back tomorrow morning from 6 here on Mix.
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0: Charlie Firth, it's your homer, Carrie and Tommy, a Mix FM. They're coming up for you after 3 o'clock. Of course, no Mad Minute, but the Morning Crew will be returning tomorrow morning from 6 o'clock. Dan will be back. So that's very exciting, isn't it? Of course, I hope you have yourself a wonderful day. Take care, enjoy yourself, and of course, keep your feet on the ground and keep reaching for the stars. I'll chat with you tomorrow. See ya.
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0: Your 4-day forecast for Western Victoria. A strong wind warning is current for the West Coast. Cloudy with rain becoming less likely throughout the rest of today. Tomorrow, a very high chance of showers, cloudy conditions and a top of 13 degrees. On Saturday, a shower or two, most likely in the morning with a top of 12 degrees. And on Sunday, a possible shower with a chance of morning fog and another top of 12 degrees.
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1: And because it's all well and good to have a bit of fun on radio, but I think sometimes it's a bit too high energy and we just need to calm things down a bit, you know?
2: Like what?
1: So I've been
2: meditate?
1: No, not quite. I know some radio stations do that. And to be honest, I'm in danger of falling asleep at the wheel when I hear it. When they do a moment's stillness on air, I'm like, I'm driving.
2: Do they?
1: Yeah.
2: Who does a moment's stillness?
1: Oh, I think our network did for a little while.
2: So, no, I think you're thinking of a minute silence, which is very different.
1: No.
2: See, they yes, did something again.
3: We did do a mindful minute.
1: Yeah.
2: Did we?
3: Yeah, a while ago. Yeah.
2: And then what, we just had played nothing?
3: No. Would be like meditation, take the breath in and out.
2: What? Full we thought that was a good idea.
3: Yeah. It was during COVID.
1: Yeah.
2: Oh, everything was a bad idea in COVID.
1: But this one, so it's this just fun little relaxing game that I've been playing. It's a mini crossword, right? And I thought we could just do it together. And all you do is you see what time you finish the mini in. It's all pretty cruisy. So I'll go in, and when we start, I won't play yet because it does time how long you take it. Mm-hmm. And we need to try and get it under a minute, but it's just cruisy and just relaxing. Are you...
2: You know I'm competitive, though. I don't know if I can do this.
1: We're a team. We're a team. No, it's just cruisy. You don't need to... Just everyone, just take a breath to start all the way in.
4: Take a mindful minute.
1: Shut up and release. Are you ready to play?
2: Mm-hmm.
1: Okay, and hitting... Play now. Okay, there's five letters across. Avian symbol of spring. Avian symbol of spring. Avian symbol of spring. I don't know. One down. Okay, says I'll be there or I can't make it. Says I'll be there or I can't make it. One down. I don't know. A web browser whose logo is a red O. Logo is a red O. Five letters.
4: Opera.
1: Opera. Thank you. O-P what? O-P-R-A. A. No, five letters. Oh, damn it. Three down. Okay.
2: Origin.
1: Origin. No, it's a web browser. Damn it. It's a web browser.
2: What's a web browser? Like Safari or something?
1: Five.
2: Hold on. Go back to the top. Five across, which was what? Spring.
1: Avian symbol of spring. We're running out of time, guys.
2: Rabbit.
1: A rabbit.
2: No.
1: Okay.
2: No.
1: No, avian. I think that's a bird.
2: That's a bird.
1: Isn't it? Doves? No. Spring. I don't know. Okay, let's go four down. Okay. Truly stupid. Five letters. Quick. Truly stupid.
2: Idiot.
1: That's great, Carrie. That's great. Was that your answer or was that me? That was your answer. That's great. Okay, let's go down to the bottom. Nine across. It's four letters, ends in a T. The bad guys in the bad guys often try to crack one. Is it a safe?
2: Said nine letters or something.
1: No, four letters. It was nine across.
4: But ends with a T.
1: Yes, it does end with a T, but now I'm thinking idiot's wrong. I'll check idiot. Quick check puzzle. Idiot's wrong. I think it's going to be a safe.
2: I can't keep up with what's happening.
1: Okay, safe.
2: You said it ends up with idiot. It ends in a T. Are you saying idiot's wrong?
1: Idiot's wrong. Yep. It does start with I, though, whatever it is.
2: Okay, no, I think it could is be idiot. Opera.
1: No, it's not, because I've just checked it, and it's got crossed out. Okay, so let's go. Seven across here. What happens there stays there in a saying. Vegas. There we go. G-A-S. Okay, eight across. Control P command. Is that paste? No.
4: Paste.
1: Is it paste? Okay, then opera must be wrong. Okay, check puzzle. Opera's right. No, it can't be paste. The second letters are. Control P command. We're done. Guys.
2: What? Prince. Control print.
1: Print. Oh, print. We're back in the game. Oh, no.
4: Oh, because control V is.
1: Okay. Okay.
2: Is it?
1: Oh, we're not.
4: Control C, copy, control okay. V,
2: can we do the mindful minute?
1: Yeah.
2: This is so stressful.
1: We got to 2 minutes and we're not even halfway done.
2: Was that 2 minutes?
1: Yeah. It's pretty intense.
4: I don't think it's multiplayer.
2: Is it meant to be done under time pressure?
1: Yes. You have to try and get under a minute.
2: Why? Who says?
1: I did.
2: Oh, it's your time pressure.
1: Because Kieran and I have done it before. My best time is 52 seconds. What's your best time?
4: A minute 40.
2: Why can't we just do it for enjoyment?
1: That's what that was. Was that not relaxing and enjoyment?
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3: Your four-day forecast for Western Victoria. A strong wind warning is current for the West Coast. Cloudy with rain becoming less likely throughout the rest of today. Tomorrow, a very high chance of showers, cloudy conditions and a top of 13 degrees. On Saturday, a shower or two, most likely in the morning with a top of 12 degrees. And on Sunday, a possible shower with a chance of morning fog and another top of 12 degrees.
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3: At the moment, it's 13 degrees.
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0: romantic thing you've done with a mate?
1: Okay, so a friend and I, we went on a cruise, and on the cruise they had a Titanic experience.
0: Yeah.
1: We both got up the front of the boat.
2: Hold
1: and
2: me, Jack.
1: Held each other and put our arms out and went, woo! But the worst thing was we actually have each other's names tattooed on us because we've been friends since we were 7 and everyone thought that we were together.
2: Oh, that's
1: so cute. But we had a great time.
0: Where are your tattoos, Tara?
1: On our shoulders.
0: That's very sweet.
2: That's very sweet.
0: Was there any?
2: I could get matching tats for Johnny.
0: Johnny.
1: Well, we could. I'd be in it.
0: Yeah, Tara, we could all get matching tats. Yes, we could all. Let's chuck a third into that Titanic pose, Tara. Thank you. Who else you got pickers?
2: He'd be the ship.
0: Johnny.
2: Yeah.
0: He wouldn't even know what was going on.
2: Yeah, that's what I mean. Yeah. He'd hit the iceberg and down he'd go.
0: Yeah.
2: Brendan.
3: Hey, guys. How's it going?
2: Yeah, good. What romantic thing have you done with a mate?
3: Booked a 4-day spa package at the Peninsula Hot Springs for my best mate.
0: A 4-day spa package. And so was it a couple's one?
3: Yeah, it was a couple's one. Everything's so expensive. And I was like, do you just want to get the couple's one?
2: Were you in your robes, Brendan?
3: Sorry?
2: Were you in your robes?
3: We were. And a very similar story to you. I had to listen to him going, oh, yes.
2: Oh, God. It's
0: why do people
2: much?
0: Make noises when they get massages?
2: Sure, especially when you know there's someone lying next to you. You're just an exhibitionist.
0: Yeah.
2: Talking to my mum.
0: Yes.
2: Yeah.
0: Jenny, if you're listening. G'day, Tracy.
4: Hello.
0: Hello. What was the most romantic thing you've done with a mate?
4: Okay, not with a mate, but my husband was really impulsive and he'd just take us driving anywhere. So we ended up on the Central Coast with my brother and his younger brother. The only two rooms left in the motel were honeymoon suites.
0: Yeah.
4: And these were the honeymoon suites with the spas in the room. So my husband and I took one and we gave the other one to the other two boys.
0: Yeah.
4: And when we asked for a rollaway bed, you should have seen the looks we got.
0: In a honeymoon suite, a rollaway bed.
2: In a honeymoon suite,
0: you
2: already had your first fight.
0: Yeah.
4: Oh, yeah.
0: Yeah, just a sign of things to come.
4: It was just hilarious.
0: Good on you, Tracy.
2: So
0: thank you.
2: Will you get the honeymoon suite as well as part of your package when you go with the whale sharks, you think?
0: No, because we find the beds are too big in the honeymoon suite.
2: Oh, you want a single for the two of you?
0: Yeah. We just stack
2: big spoon,
0: up on
2: you or him?
0: No, we do a different thing. It's called forking.
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1: 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G'day, Fanno.
2: Oh, hey, how are you, my man?
1: So good.
3: Are you doing it this year?
1: I am the worst person in the world, and I double booked, and I found out about 2 weeks ago.
3: Oh, no.
1: Mick, I apologise.
2: No, it's all good. It's all good. We're all busy, but give someone else a chance to be MVP on the day.
3: But I was going to say, Mick, without Tommy there, who's going to put you to bed this year?
2: Oh, probably the Hazards like usual.
3: Who have you got this year?
2: Work. So we got Dill Alcott's always a all-time favourite. Glenn Robbins is coming back again.
3: Speaking of Glenn Robbins, how did you find your celebrity intervention?
2: Oh, it was easy. I didn't even have to say anything.
1: Because did you find it the same?
3: No, I had to carry them all. I was the first ep, though, so I broke them in.
2: Yeah, yeah. No, but by the time they got to me, they were all warmed up, and, yeah, I didn't have to say a word. It was great.
1: Mick, I need to know this. You've been doing this Charity Golf Day for a long time now. It's one of the best days of the year. The money goes to an amazing cause to help those flood-affected in the region. But riddle me this.
3: Hold on, is that what it is this year, or is it different charities, Mick?
2: We're still focusing on some of the charities that we've worked with the floods, but also we got QEB, which is a horrible skin disease for mm-hmm. kids, and then a few local crew that we're going to support as well that have been doing it tough. And we've got a friend with MND, got another friend that has got a neuron disease they can't figure out as well. So, we're going to try and help out some local causes as well.
1: How come, Mick, your golf game's not getting any better over the years?
2: Because I'm so busy planning the thing, I don't even get to play. What's your excuse?
1: Yeah, I know. I'm.
3: You said you were going to take it up, have you?
1: No, I haven't. I think I say it after mixed day every year. And I go, golf's in my future. And then, you know, it rolls around again and I'm like, I still haven't done it. These people that are into golf, like a lot, where do they get all the time?
3: We've talked about this from their families.
2: Yeah.
3: That's exactly what happens. Remember when I said that and people got very angry?
1: Yeah,
3: and I'm
1: did.
3: Like, don't get angry when I'm just speaking the truth.
2: Exactly. I've got two little ones I don't get to play golf at all.
1: Are you getting out surfing with the little ones?
2: Yeah, it's been great fun. The kids are going great. They're my little daughter, actually, she's getting excited about. She calls herself the super fairy when she's on my shoulders, and she's been hilarious. And after today, we actually get to go on a little holiday to Fiji, which will be nice, and get the kids in the water.
3: Mick, in a bit of a serious turn, you then spoke about your kids surfing. You've obviously had the shark attack all those years ago. There was that horrendous one that happened in Sydney recently. When your kids are out in the water, even though you're okay being in the water, do you get nervous for them, or are you as comfortable with them being in there as you are?
2: It's one of those things where, you know, you got to make them wary of what dangers are in life, but try and tell them in a way where it's not crippling.
3: Yeah.
2: It's like walking across the street, you know, you got to make sure you look both ways, and cars can just do the same. And I sort of figure with the ocean, unfortunately, if you come across a shark in the ocean, it's just very unlucky.
3: Yeah.
2: You just got to teach them and show them the signs of what to look for, and then hopefully they make the right decisions if you're not around.
1: I've seen, obviously, the stuff you posted where you're surfing with your kids, and from outside eyes, it looks like it is the greatest joy ever. Is it the sweetest moment in your life when you're out there with the kids?
2: Oh, 100%, 100%. You know, my son, it's a good time for me and Xander to connect because, you know, he's all asking about, you know, fish. He's asking about whales. He's asking about all the different things that happen in the ocean. And but then also, too, he gets to meet all the community that are surfers. And so he's, you know, high-fiving uncles. You know, he gets to drop in on Uncle Parko whenever he wants to. And so it's awesome that, you know, there's so many different elements that he gets to learn about. But then also, you know, when he's on, when we're on a wave and he's on my back, he's just screaming in my ear. It's so fun, so fun.
1: Well, Mick, we love your work. 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Fano, we'll see you again soon. Thanks so much, Bo.
2: For sure, guys. Thanks for the support as always. And, hope to see you guys again soon.
3: Did you just say thanks so much, babe?
0: I thought you did.
1: I said thanks so much.
3: Did you just say thanks so much, babe?
2: No, I didn't say.
0: Oh. I thought I heard that.
3: And I was like, oh, it's very familiar.
1: Fano, we'll let you go, babe.
2: No worries, see you, babe.
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5: 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Carlton fullback Jacob Wiedering will miss the match against GWS on Saturday. Interim coach Josh Fraser says they're expecting the defender to overcome a calf injury for round 16.
6: We expect him to train fully today, train next week and be available. So, yeah, we want to take a really considered approach with these players to make sure that we're setting them up to return in the best form they can.
5: Meantime, Bulldogs coach Luke Beveridge has hosed down speculation that Tim English is considering leaving the club. He says whispers came out of left field and the ruckman is contracted until 2029. And at the World Cup, Colombia has kicked off its campaign with a 3-1 win over Uzbekistan. Earlier, Ghana beat Panama 1-0, while it was an eventful match for England, beating Croatia 4-2. And the Democratic Republic of Congo kept Portugal to a 1-1 draw. And that's the latest in sport for PowerCore. Before bad weather hits, be prepared and sign up for SMS outage alerts at powercore.com.au.
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21: Your 4-day forecast for Western Victoria. A strong wind warning is current for the West Coast. Cloudy with rain becoming less likely throughout the rest of today. Tomorrow, a very high chance of showers, cloudy conditions and a top of 13 degrees. On Saturday, a shower or two, most likely in the morning with a top of 12 degrees. And on Sunday, a possible shower with a chance of morning fog and another top of 12 degrees.
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0: Carrie and Tommy's back to back.
2: Me not working hard. Yeah, right. Picture that with a Kodak. Or better yet, go to time.

0: Why Australian to support local jobs? Just look for the Australian-made logo as we wrap up back-to-back on this very special Thursday, Carrie and Tommy.
1: Why is that? Yeah.
0: Just a quick shout-out to my partner, Amy. 15 years together today.
2: 15 years is awesome.
0: I got her nothing, so I'm going to give her a shout-out on national radio in front of millions, so now I'm
2: in
0: the good
2: books. Tell me you did get her something.
0: No.
2: Why?
0: Because, I don't know, 15 years, it's a long time.
1: It's a pretty good shout-out.
0: It's a pretty good shout-out.
2: Guys, I'm not part of this ruse that we're all putting on where a shout-out on radio makes up for no gift.
1: Leroy, there's a pause button in there. Clap yourself in.
2: On your way home,
1: yeah, there we go.
2: You had to buy her something.
0: But what, she never bought me anything, so...
2: Oh, who cares? It doesn't work like that.
0: We're a 50-50 relationship, so happy anniversary, darling.
2: Oh, she doesn't buy you something because you don't buy her something.
1: To be fair, Carrie, though... If it's 50-50, she has to give you a shout-out on some national radio station. She hasn't done that yet.
0: She's waiting for an engagement ring. It has been 15 years. So.
2: Oh, Leroy, we've got a lot to chat about. Yeah. Let's do this off-air.
1: We need to turn the crosshairs to another member of our team.
0: Yes. Mm.
1: The British Bolt, the mouth of the South, the electricity that is the Englishman, Kieran Simpson. Now, Carrie, I will set up this by saying when Kieran and I first started to work together a decade ago, I found out...
2: On a competing network.
1: Yes. I found out on air that he wore the same pair of underwear. He owned like three pairs of underwear total, and he would wear the same pair of underwear for 2 or 3 days in a row, including going to the gym, including sleeping in them, and then he'd rock that pair through for another day.
2: Did he have
1: a
2: partner at that time?
1: Oh, yeah.
3: Same partner.
2: Same partner.
1: Yeah.
2: She stuck through all that.
1: And Kieran insisted.
2: You guys, the men on this show, what are you putting the women of this country through?
1: Well, actually, you'd be up to nearly 15 years, wouldn't you?
3: 13, I think. Yeah. 14, yeah.
2: Do you still get her presents?
3: Yep.
2: Great. Yeah. Good.
1: It's his crusty old jocks. So he insisted. I said, bro, that's not normal.
2: No.
1: Again, all on air. And he insisted it is normal. Insisted we go to phones and ask the people of
2: whether they wear
1: nation.
2: Their undies for 3 days straight.
1: Yeah, including
2: the gym.
1: Going to the gym.
2: Oh,
3: yeah. I got some yeses.
1: And there was no yeses. There was not one
3: we
1: yes.
3: We definitely got yeses.
1: There was no yeses.
2: Also, did you see those people? Do you want to be a part of them?
3: And I don't need to see them. I imagine they're beautiful.
1: Also, they didn't exist. No one said yes. And then some great underwear companies came on board and gifted you. How many? 60 pairs of jocks?
3: I think I got about 65.
2: Are you still wearing those same ones?
3: No, I got new pairs because I get those ones that don't ride up now. They're pretty good. Technology's moved on.
1: Don't ride up.
2: So you can get longer wear out of them.
1: What are you wearing? Are you wearing like a garter belt or something with them?
3: What do you mean?
1: What do you mean the technology that doesn't ride up?
3: Yeah, there's like these ones now that have like...
2: Stretchiness.
3: They're stretching the inside so they don't ride up. You know when you...
1: I don't.
3: Okay.
1: I don't have a huge riding up problem, but that's not me bragging. I didn't mean to say that.
3: Some of us don't shave. I just,
2: what would you be bragging?
1: I don't know. It just sounded like mine don't ride up.
3: Yeah, it's a good thing.
1: Yeah. Thanks, man.
3: There's a new
1: issue afoot, and that is the aircon in this studio.
2: Yeah.
1: Kieran asked if he could turn it on.
2: Yes.
1: Both you and I, you're in a shirt, I'm in a T-shirt, and I said...
2: Take your hoodie off.
1: And Kieran replied...
3: Well, I can't. I don't have anything underneath.
1: Nothing underneath. No
2: this
1: T-shirt.
2: This man is wearing a hoodie with nothing underneath. And he's never worn anything. It's not like he had no T-shirts to wear today. He's never worn anything under his hoodies.
3: Because I'm wearing my outfit. So what does the T-shirt, what's the purpose of the
2: because
3: T-shirt?
2: Because the weather changes throughout the day. Yeah. And like taking a jacket or a coat, you need options.
3: No, because I've got...
1: What if you go to a restaurant and you can't ask them to adjust the aircon?
3: Well, in that situation, I would have worn a jacket and a T-shirt.
1: You told us you've never worn a T-shirt under a hoodie, though.
3: No, I haven't, because I don't see the need. I'm wearing what I'm wearing for the day.
2: Yes, but the hoodie you could wear three or four times and just change the T-shirt underneath.
3: The hoodie is the star of the day.
2: Yes, it can always be. It can be a star multiple times before you have to wash it if you whack a T-shirt underneath it.
3: Yeah, but I don't. I just wash it.
1: So you're
2: but do you get sweaty?
1: You're sweating straight.
3: I'm sweating right now.
2: Yeah, because it's hot in the heat.
1: I love you.
2: Sweating into your three-day-old underpants.
1: How often? And also, there's no way... After his history with jocks, there's no way this hoodie is getting washed every time you wear it.
3: No, okay. So I'll wear it on a walk tomorrow morning with my partner, Maddie.
2: Yeah.
3: And then I'll probably...
2: You'll get one more wear out of it.
3: Well, because today I'm wearing it because it's an England hoodie. England played this morning. So I'll give it a sniff test before the next game.
2: Oh,
3: I won't wash
2: God.
3: It over the weekend. And if it's okay, I'll wear it.
2: Gross.
1: So you're going a week wearing a
3: But I'm not wearing it
1: hoodie.
3: Every day.
2: Oh, it's just gross. You can't, you need, it's all, it's too hot to not have
3: it's
2: something
3: under.
2: It's
3: hot in here because 13, you guys 10, 60. Are blizzards.
2: No, there is nobody, that wears a hoodie without something under it. It's just not a way, who taught you how to dress yourself?
3: I did. I'm a grown man.
2: No, but you must have learned that from somewhere.
3: Oh, you just dress yourself, don't you? Do you learn how to dress yourself?
2: Yes, you do.
1: But you haven't. Do you want to know, do you want calls just on this? Because Kieran, will you believe if we get people call through saying that, you know, do you wear a T-shirt or not under a hoodie? Will you admit that you're wrong? Because you never do.
3: Oh, well, if I would say you can have, okay, we can get 10 calls through at once, mm-hmm. right? If two of them say that they don't wear anything underneath, I'm right.
2: So you just need a small number
3: to
2: back
3: people
2: you
3: to say, yeah, 20%.
1: 13, 10, 60. Give us a call. Is this normal behavior to wear a hoodie
2: without
1: with nothing underneath?
2: Yeah.
1: And so your pits are sweating straight into your hoodie and you wear that for a whole week.
3: I've got deodorant on.
1: Sorry, clap him in. Sorry, I didn't realize. You should have.
2: 13, 10, 60.
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1: Right now, we're talking about something yuck.
2: Something you would leave on the shelf.
1: Oh, yeah.
2: I'd leave Kieran on the shelf.
1: Guaranteed to last on the shelf.
2: I do not want to be nibbling on that.
3: You want to smell my pits?
1: Yeah, I'll smell your pits.
2: So we've discovered that Kieran, our producer, doesn't wear a T-shirt under his hoodie. So he just wears hoodies his whole life with nothing underneath, direct hoodie-to-skin contact.
1: Yes.
2: It's weird.
1: I've had a pit smell.
2: And does it smell?
1: It smells like he just ducked out and put heaps of deodorant on the outside of the hoodie.
3: Well, I haven't. I've been saying here, you're the one who ducked out, so what have you been up to?
2: Do you spray the outside of the hoodie or the inside of the hoodie?
3: Inside and outside.
2: You spray the outside of your hoodie.
3: Not like you just do a little whip.
2: Yeah, no, you don't.
1: It smelled like that.
2: Do you spray the outside of your clothes?
1: No, sorry, I don't, Carrie. No, but it smelled like he'd sprayed
2: again,
1: the outside.
2: Who taught you about clothes and hygiene?
3: Just self-taught.
1: He's one of the most hygienic Englishmen going round.
0: Don't they call them soap dodgers, by the way?
1: Yeah, yeah. Do they?
3: I'm not a soap dodger. I shower once a day in the morning.
2: Jamie Lee, welcome to Jumper Etiquette. Is it weird that our producer doesn't wear a T-shirt under his hoodie?
4: It's not only weird, it is disgusting. What are you doing, Kieran? We need to chuck you in the bin. Like, what is going on?
2: I feel like we need to put his whole body in a washing machine.
3: So why are we okay with wearing T-shirts with nothing underneath?
2: Because we wash the T-shirts every day.
3: Yeah, I wash the jumper.
2: But you shouldn't, because the jumper doesn't need to be.
1: Kieran, listen to Jamie Lee. She's called in. Go for it, Jamie.
4: I wash people for a living, and I really want to come and scrub you down.
2: Yeah. You're giving me the ick. Are you a nurse, Jamie Lee?
4: I work in aged care.
2: Right.
4: So yeah. I go do showers, and Kieran, my elderly
3: I'm an old man.
4: Washing their clothes and their undies more than you. What is going on?
1: Jamie Lee, this is good. We could get you into studio and we could do a sponge bath and we could make it a listener event, 13 10 60, if you want to get involved and have a scrub of Kieran.
2: Oh,
1: thank
2: God.
1: You very much, Jamie Lee. G'day, Lauren.
5: Hi, how are you going?
1: Well, we're sitting next to the little stink here, so not as well as we thought. But what are your thoughts on this?
5: Well, I'm doing it now.
3: Yeah, it's delightful, right?
2: No, I bet you're wearing a bra.
5: Well, yeah, I'm wearing my bra.
1: See, so that's undergarments.
2: It's undergarments.
1: That's undergarments. Kieran has no bra on.
3: Wait, hold on.
5: I would be a bit worried if he was wearing a bra.
3: Why is the bra okay? But you're talking about your pits.
2: But it's just covering, like, your private bits.
1: Kieran, let me spell this out. You're straight tit to hoodie.
3: Yeah, I think that's fine.
2: Tit and pit to hoodie is what you are.
1: Tit to hoodie.
3: What about if it was like a crew neck?
1: You know how you wear underwear under jeans?
2: Yes. Yeah. It would be that's exactly
3: but
2: right.
3: But they're very different.
2: No, they're not.
3: No, I've got heaps of stuff going on down there. There's not a lot going on up here.
1: Well, you just made me smell your pit, so if you need me to do a sniff comparison.
2: A hoodie is an overgarment.
3: Yes.
2: Yes.
3: No, but like you can wear it just on its own.
2: No, you can't, Lisa. Can you?
1: We got Lisa?
5: I think you can.
1: Okay. What about Lisa? Lisa, what do you think?
6: No, you do not wear a hoodie on its own. That is just feral. It's disgusting.
2: Yeah. Yeah. Thank
3: I
2: you,
3: just
2: Lisa.
3: Think you're all wrong.
2: What about like, Casey?
3: You've all got
2: thoughts,
3: too many clothes.
2: Casey?
7: Yeah, two of my kids do it. I think it's disgusting, but I do have two teenage kids that do it.
1: But they're kids, Kieran.
7: But they're not.
3: Yeah,
7: but
3: Casey
7: should
3: have told them how not to
1: do
3: it.
1: Oh, they're 19 and 17. They're a peak smell age.
7: Yes. No, but I give them that they put them in the wash every time, but I have to do all of the washing.
2: Also, but hoodies are quite expensive. You don't wash them all the time. They'll lose their fluff.
1: And Casey, Kieran's like wearing it 3 or 4 times.
7: Yeah, no. It needs to be washed every time if you're going to do it like that, Kieran.
3: I'm saving the planet.
2: What about Jean? Let's end with Jean. Hey, Jean.
8: How you going?
2: Thoughts?
8: I'm pretty good on the undies for up to a week.
2: What?
1: Oh my God.
8: Quite
2: what do you
8: clean
2: mean?
8: With that. Well, no shirt under a hoodie is a bit much, though.
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2: Bye.
1: See ya.
10: 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Bulldogs coach Luke Beveridge has hosed down speculation that ruckman Tim English is considering leaving the club, saying there's no truth to the rumours.
11: No, I mean, Tim's contracted until the end of 29, so player of his ability and impact, he's secure here. So it came out of left field for us.
10: In a big boost for the Bulldogs, Tom Liberatore is set to return for Sunday's match against St Kilda. He's been out since round 6 with concussion and a knee injury. Last night's State of Origin match in Melbourne was an attendance record. 91,671 fans turned out to see Queensland level the series with a 44-24 demolition of New South Wales. And at the World Cup, Colombia's beaten Uzbekistan, while Ghana had a 1-0 win over Panama. And that's the latest in sport for PowerCore. 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
24: Your four-day forecast for Western Victoria, a strong wind warning for the West Coast for tonight and into tomorrow. Slight chance of a shower this evening with an overnight low of 8 degrees. And then for Friday, showers with winds north to northwesterly 25 to 35k, turning westerly in the middle of the day. Saturday, an early morning shower of 2 and 12 degrees. And Sunday, showers and the chance of morning fog and a top of 12. Expect tops tomorrow of 13 for Hamilton and 14 for Casterton, Portland and the coast.
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24: It's 11 degrees.
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0: had a talk again, and he says, no, Tyra hasn't been to see me. She's saying, you left out the bit how I live in Australia now. Because I can't just drop into the hospital. I mean, so she's just suing them. But she should never have sat in front of the camera because she doesn't come out of it well. Everything about it is not great for Tyra Banks.
1: At least we don't have to watch it now. We just heard it all.
0: Yeah, sorry.
2: Honestly, we're just here to serve up the lols.
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15: Yeah.
13: For your late drive home, it's Fifi, Fev and Nick's happy hour.
15: It's been a big happy hour. We were just joined by John Edward before the break. And, Fee, this is quite interesting right now.
16: Just had John Edward in the studio crossing over and talking to people who were calling through. Now, Holly, he was speaking to Holly and he was asking about the possible loss of a baby, maybe a miscarriage that had happened to somebody that was crossing over to him. And Holly has just DM'd us, Leon.
17: Holly's on the phone
16: now. Oh, is Holly here? Hi, Holly.
18: Hi.
16: Hello again. You were straight on the DM. So what, what happened after you spoke to John?
18: So there was two things. John was mentioning that August was something important.
17: Yep.
18: And that was regarding my dad's brother, my uncle that he referred to, that my has passed away and my dad is with. So that was that's his birthday in August.
16: Oh.
17: There you go. I was too nervous to think about it.
18: Mm-hmm. and then also I rang my mum and she mentioned that she had lost a baby.
17: I said that would happen.
18: Which was 45 years ago, and that's what he was talking about. Yeah.
16: Wow.
18: Well, now, yeah, so it spun me out.
17: He's with the baby.
18: Yes. Yeah, dad's with the baby.
17: How does that make you feel?
18: Oh, yeah, really. It gives me goosebumps. And my mum started crying and I'm crying. And it was just wonderful. Oh, the best experience ever.
16: Well, we'll have to call John and let him know because he left the building, but he'd need to know that.
18: Yeah, no problem. That'd be great if you could, please. That was awesome. Thank you, guys.
17: You're welcome, Holly.
15: One thing he didn't end up doing was crossing over to Whitney Houston, unfortunately.
17: No, we tried.
16: Whitney didn't come across.
15: Speaking of Whitney, Fee, hopefully you're going to be belting out one of her classics at One Night Only on stage at the Plenary, a stage that John Edward has also shared with you.
16: I think that flattened him, didn't it?
15: It did.
19: I wish we'd gone to Whitney because talking to some grim stories that come up.
15: It would have been a bit more up and about. Thank you for coming in anyway, John Edward. Hey, after this, we'll pick it right up. We need to talk aliens, E.T. New update, if you haven't heard about this.
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0: I'm handed a laptop charger over the desk. This is the whole operation here. Live across Australia, you are locked into the Hot Hits with Nick and Lauren. Toe Blow is going to join us on the show after 8 o'clock tonight, but in the meantime...
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3: With Nick and Lauren.
4: Yep. Now, I think it was Monday night we were discussing. We don't remember when we were discussing it. We don't remember if it was on air or if it was off air. But at some point in the evening, we were discussing people that marry their high school sweethearts,
0: yes.
4: Right? So I'm talking the first person you've ever dated. You married them because I find that, and look, I'm sure that people are so happy and I think that's so beautiful. But I think back to who I was when I was 15 and who I was dating and I'm like, what on earth?
0: Both yourself and your needs in a relationship change so much in your 20s, we feel. But there are so many success stories out there. I know someone that I used to work with that literally met her boyfriend, now husband, when she was 14. And
4: yes.
0: They're in their early 30s and still together. And
4: that's
0: works.
4: The thing. There are some people where I go, okay, no, you two are put on this earth to be together. My friend Shaz and Lum, they met at schoolies. And they took their time. Like, they were together, but they took their time. And now it's just like, I look at them and I'm like, I can't imagine you with anyone else on the planet.
0: Legit.
4: They've grown together. It's not for the faint-hearted.
0: It's not at all.
4: But give us a call on 131060. Did you marry your high school sweetheart? And whether either way it went, let us know because I'm fascinated by it.
0: For two lucky, in love, single, cold-hearted people, we would love to hear these love stories that worked out just beautifully. Or if they didn't work out. If you married someone in high school, not in high school, but you married someone that you met in high school and... Or maybe as a kid, and it didn't work out as well. 131060 is the number.
4: Yeah.
0: Give us a ring.
1: Nick and Lauren.
0: That one.
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0: love that they use the word tinnitus in a pop song, man. I don't know why.
1: Yeah.
0: Crazy word.
1: It's like Cardi B saying Kegel.
2: Music that matters right now.
3: This is the Hot Hits.
2: Nick and Lauren.
1: You know?
0: Yeah. No, you're right. That's so true. It's like, I don't know, Harry Styles using the word American girl.
1: No, it's not.
0: It's not the same. No. 131060 is our phone number. A stack of people are just phoning through on 131060 to prove a theory we have wrong.
1: Well, it's not a theory we have wrong. It's just something because Nick and I, you know, we didn't marry our high school sweethearts. So it's something that to me is just mind-boggling because I think of who I am now and I think of who I was in high school.
0: Mm.
1: And how different my life would be if I had married my high school sweetheart.
0: That's right.
1: But maybe that's on me for sacrificing my joy and happiness for my career, you know?
0: That's so true, Lauren Barry. We've got so many people on 131060. Let's punch through these. Demi, it's not you but your sister, right? What's the story?
4: So my sister started dating her husband now when I was 11. I was in primary school. And I used to remember walking past the high school and seeing him in his senior uniform and, like, running. Aww. I was petrified. But, yeah, they're still together. Still together to this day. And I love him so much because he loves my sister so much.
1: And he'd just be like a brother. Like, you've known him for basically your whole life.
4: Family, yeah, his whole family are, like, siblings to me. Like, it's really good. We're all really close and...
1: That's really nice.
0: Maybe love is
1: really
0: real.
1: Nice. Okay, God damn that it. Is really nice.
0: Ian, talk to us on 131060. You met your wife very young, yeah?
5: Yeah, she was sweet 16.
1: Yep.
5: In high school and, this week, just turned 50.
1: Wow.
5: We're reaching our 25th wedding anniversary this October.
0: Oh, my God.
5: Strong as ever, happy as ever.
1: That's really lovely.
0: That's so sick. Did you get married at the school grounds?
5: No. We got married at the Colo Gardens. It was, more special.
1: How beautiful. I love that. Love is real.
0: Thank you, Ian. You're the best. Lovely to talk to you. Let's go to Jess on 131060. Talk to us. What's the story?
6: Hi, guys.
1: Hi.
6: So I met my partner. We were 15 and 16.
1: Yeah.
6: We're both 32 and 33 now, so we've been together for 17 years.
0: God damn
1: wow.
0: it.
1: Wow. So many happy people.
0: God damn it. Jess, did you know you were going to marry this man?
6: Yes, I did. I said it and I think a lot of people took it as a joke. But no, we were best friends then and we're still best friends now. I think that's the key.
1: Oh.
0: Lauren's literally in tears, man. God damn it. Jess, that's gorgeous. Thank you so much for sharing. Maddie, it's your parents, right, Maddie?
7: Yes, my parents.
1: How long have they been together, Maddie?
7: They've been together since year 9.
1: Oh, year 9.
7: Yeah.
1: That, wowee. And you look at them and you go, I want to be like them when I'm older in my relationships.
7: I wish, but I've just finished high school and I did not find my high school sweetheart.
1: Oh, duh, please. That is not the end of the line for you.
0: Yeah,
1: I promise.
0: Don't worry, Maddie. You've got a bunch of awful people to meet over the next 10 to 20 years.
1: Oh, take it from us. Oh, my goodness. There's some stinkers.
0: You've got a bunch of frogs ready to roll. Good on you, Maddie. And finally, we go to Glenn. Glenn, tell us your story.
8: Yeah, g'day, guys. Look, my wife, or now my wife, was 14. I was 15. We're now 69 and 70, and we have been going absolutely fantastic the whole lot of these years. And sometimes people think, geez, it's a little bit hard to continue on, and they give it away. But no, look, relationships are absolutely a bit of work. But hey, if you've got the love of your life, you work with it, and we're going to do it hopefully for the next 10 or 20 years.
1: Glenn, I'm so jealous of your life. That is so beautiful. You sound like a beautiful... What's your wife's name?
8: Anne.
0: Anne and
8: just
0: Glenn.
8: Beautiful girl.
0: Oh,
8: absolutely
1: beautiful girl. God, you love her so much. That's so beautiful.
8: Oh, yes, yes. No doubt at all. And, look, obviously through those relationships, you have your ups and downs, but you've got to look at things and say, hey, no, you're absolutely worth it. So you work through these things and that's what you do. And, the unfortunate thing over the years is that, I'm going to say the younger generation, but some of them are going, no, this is too hard. I'm going to move on. And yes. like the girls got pregnant and the guy says, no, I'm out of here. And no, you got to make the commitment. And we have, and it's just beautiful. Really
1: is. Oh, Glenn. I think of my grandparents. They were married for 72 years. And, you know, they loved each other deeply. But my God, my granddad, he pushed my nana's buttons. But they they worked on it. They didn't throw things away like we do now. You're right, Glenn. You work on it. You make a commitment. And I wish I had that in me.
8: It is.
0: Glenn, thank you so much for calling and telling us about you, man. You absolute legend. Thank you for... Wow. There's a bit of hope out there, guys.
1: There really
0: is. It's not all doom and gloom. You got the hot hits right around Australia.
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0: Lauren and Fever Dream on the Hot Hits with Nick and Lauren. Time to finally get back to my competitive nature and Lauren's frighteningly competitive one.
1: This string is just a string.
2: Song strings.
0: Yeah, you've been off doing the Carrie and Tommy show for the last few weeks. This is your first 4 week back. So yeah, we haven't had a chance to get competitive for a few weeks. I'm looking forward to this with Song String.
3: Because they have a lot of games on that show and my competitiveness was shining.
0: I believe Ms. Patricia made a reappearance in a few circumstances.
3: Yep, she did.
0: Now, the way this works, we get given the title of a song and then the first person who goes has to say the title of another song that starts with the last letter of the song before and so on and so forth. It makes more sense when we play it. Producer Carl, it's over to you to throw us the first song name and who is playing first.
4: Nick, we will start with you. Ooh. And the song is Hear Me Out by Willow.
0: The Edge of Glory.
3: You Are My Sunshine.
0: End of Beginning by Joe.
3: Get Together.
0: Who's that by, mate?
3: Someone.
0: I'll allow it. Red Wine, UB40.
3: Nice. Thank I love you. UB40. Red UB40. Edge of Glory.
0: No,
4: that
0: no.
4: Was the first
0: I said
4: one,
0: The
4: Nick,
0: Edge so. Of Glory, which is the title of the song, and it's not called Edge of Glory.
4: I fear we have a winner.
0: Sorry.
4: That was a good celebration, Goff.
3: I think that this should be redundant. And no, I've said that from the start.
0: No. Okay, we'll do one more round.
3: Thank you.
0: Okay, because I understand. Right, but you did repeat the song name that I said.
3: Did you say Edge of Glory?
0: That's the first one I said, yeah.
3: Oh.
0: Yeah, thanks for listening. Appreciate it.
3: You're welcome.
0: I'm Nick. all right, another song?
4: We'll go again. Will we start with you this time, Loz?
3: Yes, please.
4: She's Gone, Dance On, Disclosure.
3: Never Again from, wait, Never. Is that what it's called? From Greatest Showman.
0: I
3: never
0: don't
3: enough.
0: Know.
3: Never enough. Oh, mate, you can do it on the
0: first go. Screw it on the first go. I'm going to give you one more crack. Give us another song.
3: Hey,
0: and the
3: I'm out of practice.
0: And the first guy. Okay, that's fair. That's fair. I mean, look, it's been two already.
3: Yeah.
4: We're going.
3: They were my practices.
4: We're going with Earth by Earl Sweatshirt.
3: Me?
4: Yes.
3: Hello, Goodbye, The Beatles.
0: End of Beginning by Joe. Hey, different game. I can do it.
3: Get the Party Started.
0: What are you watching?
3: Nothing. The TV channel.
4: That's good.
0: Drive, Shannon Knoll.
3: Ooh.
0: Thank you.
3: Everywhere, Fleetwood Mac.
0: That's your go-to? Elevator Love, Guy Sebastian.
3: Ooh. Elephant song. Elephant, Tame Impala.
0: Try by Pink.
3: Oh. Yesterday. All my troubles in love. Yesterday.
0: Yellow, Coldplay.
3: Oh. We Are the Champions.
0: Well, good. Wait. Timely. Very topical. Nah.
4: I think that's time.
3: Oh, I won. How amazing. Thank you very much.
0: I'm on now.
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2: Let's get the party started. See you at the bar, you was hardly talking. That's when I knew that your heart was scarring. Friends to lovers need a part to star in. Like, wait, babe, let me

0: Mornings with Nick and Lauren.
1: We were just talking about how you're amazing at doing like the big pop extravaganza and also like doing shows with orchestras and stuff that's a little bit more, you know, earthy.
2: There's such a talent in being able to do both and being able to do them well. Both of those kind of shows, they're so different, but being able to make sure that you connect with the audience in the same way, whether it is that smaller room or it is an arena, I think that you are the kind of person that is still able to make that connection. How do you do that? I mean, how do you make sure that you're still connecting with the audience?
3: Oh, I think I could connect with a room full of roaches. Like, I'm a natural born performer, so like, you know how Snow White was like singing to all the animals? Literally do a concert.
1: You would have been great on Noah's Ark, Lizzo. You would have been amazing there.
3: Oh, I was the headliner actually on Noah's Ark.
1: Now, I want to talk to you about something that you and my best friend Lauren have in common. You are releasing your first ever children's book in September, and my friend Lauren has been saying to me for years that that is her dream to do and that she is going to do it.
2: Yes. Lizzo, I have the title worked out, and it is based on a true story. It's called A Pelican Stole My Sandwich. But I don't know how to write a children's book. Do you have any tips for me?
3: I actually do. First off, let me talk about my book.
2: Let's do it.
3: My book is called Little Lizzo Meets Sasha B. Fluting, and it's also a true story-ish. It's about how I learned how to play flute, and Little Lizzo is struggling to find her way and fit in with her friends at school, and she finds this magical talking flute who can't make music. And so they go on a journey to find their voices together. And it's beautiful, heartwarming. It's funny. And I think for you, if you had to tell, do you have any children or like nieces or nephews, like little babies?
2: I have children. All of my friends, my cousins, they all have babies. I do not yet, but I will.
3: But if you had to tell a baby in your life the story of how the pelican stole your sandwich, that's how you write a children's book. If I had to tell a little kid how I learned how to, if a little five-year-old was like, how'd you learn how to play flute? That's the story you tell.
1: That's beautiful.
2: Amazing. Now I'm inspired.
1: We'll get you to write the foreword on the front, if that's okay, Lizzo, if you're up for that.
3: Sure.
1: You're the best. Hey, thank you so much for your time. We really appreciate you taking it out of your day. As we said, we're both massive fans. Mm-hmm. We really admire the way that you've navigated your career and continue to do so. So thank you so much for your time.
3: Thanks, y'all. I'll see you soon.
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12: Your four-day forecast for Western Victoria, a strong wind warning for the West Coast for tonight and into tomorrow. Slight chance of a shower this evening with an overnight low of 8 degrees. And then for Friday, showers with winds north to northwesterly 25 to 35k, turning westerly in the middle of the day. Saturday, an early morning shower of 2 and 12 degrees. And Sunday, showers and the chance of morning fog and a top of 12. Expect tops tomorrow of 13 for Hamilton and 14 for Casterton, Portland and the coast.
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13: Your four-day forecast for Western Victoria, a strong wind warning for the west coast for tonight and into tomorrow. Slight chance of a shower this evening with an overnight low of 8 degrees. And then for Friday, showers with winds north to northwesterly 25 to 35 k, turning westerly in the middle of the day. Saturday, an early morning shower of 2 and 12 degrees. And Sunday, showers and the chance of morning fog and a top of 12. Expect tops tomorrow of 13 for Hamilton and 14 for Casterton, Portland and the coast.
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13: It's 11 degrees.
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10: Your four-day forecast for Western Victoria. A strong wind warning for the west coast and a cloudy day ahead with a high chance of showers and north to northwesterly winds up to 35 k's. Tomorrow, cloudy with a shower or two in the morning and a top of 12. Sunday, morning fog, possible shower and a top of 12 degrees. And then on Monday, partly cloudy and a top of 13. Today, Hamilton expecting a max of 13 degrees, 14 for Casterton, Portland and the coast.
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12: Your four-day forecast for Western Victoria. A strong wind warning for the west coast and a cloudy day ahead with a high chance of showers and north to northwesterly winds up to 35 k's. Tomorrow, cloudy with a shower or two in the morning and a top of 12. Sunday, morning fog, possible shower and a top of 12 degrees. And then on Monday, partly cloudy and a top of 13. Today, Hamilton expecting a max of 13 degrees, 14 for Casterton, Portland and the coast.
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1: FM. Yeah, great song across Australia for your Thursday evening weekend round the corner. It is Fifi, Fev and Nick.
2: Now, for anyone who ever watched America's Next Top Model, Tyra Banks, I should say our new Australian Tyra Banks. She's been living here for years,
3: really?
2: The last 2 years. Yet she was one of the hottest stars in the world. Like, yeah. American Next Top Model went Burko. It was like, I think it was 180 huge. Countries. It was huge. One of the most watched shows in the States. I watched it. I'm thinking I must have been early 20s. I was watching it. And they've now done the doco on Netflix, and it's a 3-part documentary. And I finally watched it. And I watched it because I read the headline the other day. I don't know whether you saw this, but Tyra Banks sues Netflix over this documentary.
3: Was she part of it?
2: Yes. Now, this is interesting because she was interviewed in it.
3: Yeah.
2: And as I watched it, I went, oh, big mistake, huge mistake. Because the problem, it's become very problematic. So watching it now through the lens of 2026, it was not great. It's not good at all. And I remember I was a young woman watching it, and I remember the way they talked about these girls' weight. These girls would be size 6, like tiny, and yet they'd walk out and the panel of judges would go, yeah, too round, get rid of the saddlebags, and you're too thick, and I remember at the time myself, like a size 10 or 12, going, oh my gosh, if that size 6 is terrible for women and for body image and for it was a bad time.
3: Yeah, different times.
2: Different time. But there were other things that Tyra did. This went viral at the time, and this was sort of just at the start of social media, but Tyra lost her mind, had an actual brain snap on camera at one of the contestants, Tiffany.
4: You come in here with a defeatist attitude. I don't have a bad attitude. Maybe I am angry inside. I've been through stuff, so I'm angry.
5: Be quiet, Tiffany.
4: I have never in my life yelled at a girl like this. When my mother yells at this, it's because she loves me. I was rooting for you. We were all rooting for you. How dare you?
3: Jesus.
1: Woo. This is modeling.
2: Yes. In a reality show, Nick. And then two other things. They did a, wait for it. There were lots of problematic elements to it. And when watching it back, you go, what were you thinking? So they did a photo shoot, but it was like the photo shoot was supposed to look like a massacre. All the women had been shot and killed. And one of the girls who had to sit there as if she'd had her brains blown out of her head with a gun.
1: The model.
2: Her mother had been shot.
3: Oh.
2: So her mother was in a wheelchair because of gun violence. So
3: she didn't die.
2: No, but before you make a girl sit there in a photo shoot where she'd been shot, just check if there's any, traumatic history. No, it didn't. It was horrific. Yeah. Like, even watching it back.
6: That's such a weird.
2: And the other one was there were two girls. One had their teeth weren't great. And Tyra looked at this girl and said, we need to send you to a dentist. Sent the girl to the dentist. One of them had 4 adult teeth yanked out. They did full veneers in her mouth, completely changed her mouth, and to this day she's a bit lispy.
3: Yeah. Does she look good, though?
2: I don't think they do look good. I think they look fake.
3: What was wrong with her teeth?
1: What lisp?
2: She had just a bit crooked and a bit snaggle-toothed. Well, if they'd had the time. But, of course, it was a reality TV show. They've pulled her teeth out and then put in fake veneers.
1: Is it lisp?
2: It's an elbow lisp. Now, elbow's lisp is getting worse, by the way. The more pressure he's under.
1: You learned this from Hughie.
2: But there was one girl that had a gap in her front teeth.
3: Kick a field goal.
2: She went to the dentist, and the dentist said, "We're going to close the gap." And she actually put her foot down and said, "No, I love my gap." So there is an 18-year-old girl saying, "No, I love my gap."
1: Yeah.
2: Went back. Tyra Banks looks at her, and it was the final. You know, at the end of every episode, it's a ceremony where they get told you can stay. We're either going to keep you or show you the door. And Tyra looked at her and said, "We need that gap closed." And she said, "I don't want to close my gap. I like my teeth." She said. So Tyra said to her, "Well, then I'm going to be sending you home tonight. You either agree for us to fill your teeth or you're going."
3: Did she fold?
2: Of course she did. She was 18 on one of the biggest reality shows in the world.
3: Has she done anything from there now? Is she model?
2: No, of course not. None of them have. The story was, even the ones that got the big modelling contracts with CoverGirl, the agencies wouldn't touch them because they went, you're a reality person. Be like a maths contestant going, hi, Ford models, Wilhelmina models, can I? And they're like, oh, you're the one who won the reality show. No. So,
3: but why is she suing them then?
2: Okay, so she's suing them because things that were said, one, that bit of audio I played you before where she was losing her mind at Tiffany, she's saying there was a lot that was not, that was edited out of that.
3: Ah, welcome to reality shows, Tara.
2: And she also, so you didn't watch the show, but she did it with the two J's, Miss J, J Emmanuel, and Nigel, the photographer from the UK. And everyone loved these three. They were her fellow cohorts.
3: Mm-hmm.
2: And she sacked them all. And then Miss J ended up having a stroke a few years ago.
3: Oh.
2: And I know, there's a lot in this.
3: There's a lot,
2: but they asked Miss J. So Nigel went to his bedside and he was in a coma for 6 weeks.
3: Oh,
2: J and Matt, all the cast went to visit this poor guy in hospital. And then they say to Miss J, and he's not speaking the best because he's had the stroke and he's learning how to talk again. And he says, no, Tara hasn't been to see me. She's saying, you left out the bit how I live in Australia now. Because I can't just drop into the hospital. So she's just suing them. But she should never have sat in front of the camera because she doesn't come out of it well. Everything about it is not great for Tyra Banks.
3: At least we don't have to watch it now. We just heard it all.
2: Yeah, sorry.
0: Fun first, everything else later. 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Carrie and Tommy.
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1: Yeah, it is Thursday. Hope you had a good day rounding it out. Fifi, Fev and Nick, big thank you to People First Bank as well.
2: Yes, and People First Bank give back and support local communities. Just one of the many reasons we love them. $22 million has been raised through the People First Bank Community Lottery since 1984.
21: And what I love about them, clear, simple and to the point. That's what you want with a bank.
1: It is. 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

0: Junior, he likes to cross over to the dead.
1: He does, and he crosses over for our wonderful listeners. So if you would like to cross over, this is an opportunity.
0: We'll do it, Fee, straight after this.
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0: loves watching you. John Edward, we love when you're here.
1: Oh, thanks, guys. I
0: thank
1: love being
0: you
1: here.
0: For coming thank you, thank in. You. And you're back.
2: Yeah, returning October, and November this year.
0: From
2: John Edward. John, you have to keep it locked on our socials to see Fee's performance next
0: wait.
2: Week.
0: If you're in town next week, you are more than welcome to come to
1: I food. Wish I was here. Yeah. Yeah, will you guys be doing backup?
2: Yeah.
3: Honestly, we're just here to serve up the lols. Fifi, Feb, and Nick's happy hour.
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0: it's Fifi, Feb and Nick's happy hour.
2: It's been a big happy hour. We were just joined by John Edward before the break. And, Fee, this is quite interesting right now.
0: Just had John Edward in the studio crossing over and talking to people who were calling through. Now, Holly, he was speaking to Holly and he was asking about the possible loss of a baby, maybe a miscarriage that had happened to somebody that was crossing over to him. And Holly has just DM'd us, Leon.
15: Holly's on the phone now, if you want.
0: Oh, is Holly here? Hi, Holly.
16: Hi.
0: Holly, you were straight on the DM. So what happened after you spoke to John?
14: So there was two things. John was mentioning that August was something important,
15: yep.
14: And that was regarding my dad's brother, my uncle that he referred to, that my has passed away and my dad is with. So that was it. That's his birthday in August.
15: Oh. There you go. I was too nervous
14: to think about it. Mm-hmm. and then also I rang my mum and she mentioned that she had lost a baby.
15: There you go. I said that would happen.
14: Which was 45 years ago, and that's what he was talking about. Yeah.
0: Wow.
14: Well, now, yeah, so it spun me out.
15: He's with the baby.
14: Yes. Yeah, Dad's with the baby.
15: How does that make you feel?
14: Oh, yeah, really. It gives me goosebumps. Yeah. And my mum started crying and I'm crying. Oh. And it was just wonderful. Oh, well, the best experience ever.
0: Well, we'll have to call John and let him know because he's left the building, but he'd need to know that.
14: Yeah, no problem. That'd be great if you could, please. That was awesome. Thank you, guys.
15: You're welcome, Holly.
2: One thing he didn't end up doing was crossing over to Whitney Houston, unfortunately. No, we tried.
0: Whitney didn't come across.
2: Speaking of Whitney, Fee, hopefully you're going to be belting out one of her classics at One Night Only on stage at the Plenary, a stage that John Edward has also shared with you.
0: I think that flattened him, didn't it?
2: It did.
16: I wish we'd gone to Whitney because he... talking to some grim stories that come up.
2: It would have been a bit more up and about. Thank you for coming in anyway, John Edward. Hey, after this, we'll pick it right up. We need to talk aliens, ET. New update, if you haven't heard about this.
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1: 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Across Australia for your Thursday evening, People First Bank, it's knowing that you are the bank that helps you while also helping local community groups across Australia. That's a bank that's all kinds of good for your Thursday evening. It is Fifi, Fev and Nick.
2: Steven Spielberg is back in the news. Does anyone know why?
3: Jurassic Park.
2: Yes, Gemma.
4: What a new movie, Disclosure Day.
2: That's why. Because I do, isn't it funny in this world how we consume news so differently to what we used to? It used to just be you'd watch Entertainment Tonight or the news or you'd read magazines. And now you get this social flood of just things come across all your social media feeds. And I just keep seeing Steven Spielberg, but I have no idea why. That makes sense. So he's got a new movie out. So he's doing interviews. And he's been asked a question about E.T. Of course, he's... it was my first experience of Steven Spielberg, the massive movie. I think it was the first movie I ever saw. I would have been about five, and I reckon it was the very first time I went to a cinema.
5: Great movie.
2: Now, he was asked a question. Now, I actually don't know how he answers this, and I want to ask you boys what you think. So, is E.T. dry or slimy?
5: Dry.
2: I agree.
5: And then I think he's super dry when he gets crook.
2: Yeah, I look at him as a very dry. I feel like E.T. needs moisturizer. Like he's very dry and scaly, like a dinosaur.
5: Yeah.
2: What do you think, Fev?
5: And he didn't help himself.
6: What are we talking about?
5: Like his skin in the movie. E.T.'s skin. Yeah, is he wet and slippery, or is he a dry?
6: I don't know.
2: Like I'm watching a lot of Stranger.
5: I think that's the question.
2: I'm watching a lot of Stranger Things at the moment, and they're all those slimy Demogorgons.
5: Isn't he
6: just like a human, like normal?
5: He's not human.
6: Slimy. I know he's not human. He's an little alien.
5: That's the whole point.
6: But he doesn't look slimy on the TV.
2: That's it. So you think he's dry?
6: He's just normal.
2: I know. So when he was asked his question, I thought, wow, I've never thought about it. I think he's dry.
5: I love that this is throwing you. Fev's normally the biggest fan of one of these questions.
2: I think an elephant.
6: Who would ask him?
2: You know, an elephant, you go, oh, that elephant could use with some moisturiser. Yeah. That'd come in handy.
6: We love a good moisturiser, don't we?
2: Love it.
6: Sukin.
2: Okay, well, Steven Spielberg has finally answered that question. Are we ready to hear what he said?
7: Was E.T. slimy or dry?
8: E.T. What a wild question.
6: Yeah.
8: E.T. I was a little moist, but never slimy. E.T. was only dry when E.T. got sick.
7: Right.
8: E.T. was dry.
6: Like everyone. Everyone's a bit moist.
2: Stop watching the soccer. What happened?
6: I can't help it, bro. It's
2: World Cup. I need Croatia to win because I've got them in the tipping. What is
5: it? Well. Look who's come around to the punty.
6: Oh, you're talking. Hey, you little moisty over there. Fifi, Fev and Nick.
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20: Your 4-day forecast for Western Victoria. A strong wind warning for the west coast and a cloudy day ahead with a high chance of showers and north to northwesterly winds up to 35 k's. Tomorrow, cloudy with a shower or two in the morning and a top of 12. Sunday, morning fog, possible shower and a top of 12 degrees. And then on Monday, partly cloudy and a top of 13. Today, Hamilton expecting a max of 13 degrees, 14 for Casterton, Portland and the coast.
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2: Yum. But right now we're talking about something yuck.
3: Something you would leave on the leave on the shelf.
2: Oh, yeah.
3: I'd leave Kieran on the shelf.
2: Guaranteed to last on the shelf.
3: I do not want to be nibbling on that.
4: You want to smell my pits?
2: Yeah, I'll smell your pits.
3: So we've discovered that Kieran, our producer, doesn't wear a T-shirt under his hoodie. So he just wears hoodies his whole life with nothing underneath, direct hoodie-to-skin contact.
2: Yes.
3: It's weird.
2: I've had a pit smell.
3: And does it smell?
2: It smells like he just ducked out and put heaps of deodorant on the outside of the hoodie.
4: Well, I haven't. I've been sitting here. You're the one who ducked out, so what have you been up to?
3: Do you spray the outside of the hoodie or the inside of the hoodie?
4: Inside and outside.
3: You spray the outside of your hoodie.
4: Not like you just do a little whip.
3: Yeah, no, you don't.
2: It smelled like that.
3: Do you spray the outside of your clothes?
2: No, sorry, I don't, Carrie. No, but it smelled like he'd sprayed the outside.
3: Who taught you about clothes and hygiene?
4: Just self-taught.
2: He's one of the most hygienic Englishmen going round.
1: Don't they call them soap dodgers, by the way?
2: Yeah. Do they?
4: I'm not a soap dodger. I shower once a day in the morning.
3: Jamie Lee, welcome to Jumper Etiquette. Is it weird that our producer doesn't wear a T-shirt under his hoodie?
5: It's not only weird, it is disgusting. What are you doing, Kieran? We need to chuck you in the bin. Like, what is going on?
3: I feel like we need to put his whole body in a washing machine.
4: So why are we okay with wearing T-shirts with nothing underneath?
3: Because we wash the T-shirts every day.
4: Yeah, I wash the jumper.
3: But you shouldn't, because the jumper doesn't need to be.
4: Well, who told you that?
2: Kieran, listen to Jamie Lee. She's called in. Go for it, Jamie Lee.
5: I wash people for a living, and I really want to come and scrub you now.
2: Yeah.
5: You're giving me the ick.
3: Are you a nurse, Jamie Lee?
5: I work in aged care.
3: Right.
5: So
2: yeah.
5: I go and do showers, and Kieran, my elderly
4: I'm an old man.
5: Washing their clothes and their undies more than you. What is going on?
2: Jamie Lee, this is good. We could get you into studio and we could do a sponge bath and we could make it a listener event, 13 10 60, if you want to get involved and have a scrub of Kieran.
3: Oh,
2: thank
3: God.
2: You very much, Jamie Lee. G'day, Lauren.
6: Hi, how are you going?
2: Well, we're sitting next to the little stink here, so not as well as we thought. But what are your thoughts on this?
6: Well, I'm doing it now.
4: Yeah, it's delightful, right?
3: No, I bet you're wearing a bra.
6: Well, yeah, I'm wearing my bra.
2: See, so that's undergarments.
3: It's undergarments.
2: That's undergarments. Kieran has no bra on.
4: Wait, hold on.
6: I would be a bit worried if he was wearing a bra.
4: Why is the bra okay? But you're talking about your pits.
3: But it's just covering, like, your private bits.
2: Kieran, let me spell this out. You're straight tit to hoodie.
4: Yeah, I think that's fine.
3: Tit and pit to hoodie is what you are.
2: Tit to hoodie.
4: What about if it was like a crew neck?
2: You know how you wear underwear under jeans?
3: Yes.
4: Yeah.
3: It would be right.
4: But they're very different.
3: No, they're not.
4: No, I've got heaps of stuff going on down there. There's not a lot going on up here.
2: Wow, well, you just made me smell your pit. So if you need me to do a sniff comparison.
3: A hoodie is an overgarment.
4: Yes.
3: Yes.
4: No, but like you can wear it just on its own.
3: No, you can't, fine. Lisa. Can you?
2: We got Lisa?
6: I think you can.
2: Okay. What about Lisa? Lisa, what do you think?
7: No, you do not wear a hoodie on its own. That is just feral. It's disgusting.
3: Yeah. Yeah. Thank you, Lisa.
4: You're all wrong.
3: What about Casey? Casey?
4: You've all got
3: thoughts,
4: too many clothes.
3: Casey?
8: Yeah, two of my kids do it. I think it's disgusting, but I do have two teenage kids that do it.
2: But they're kids, Kieran.
8: But they're not.
4: But
8: they're 19 and 17.
4: Them how not
2: they're
4: do
2: 19
4: it.
2: And 17. They're a peak smell age.
8: Yes. No, but I give them that they put them in the wash every time, but I have to do all of the washing.
3: Also, but what is expensive? You don't wash them all the time. They'll lose their fluff.
2: And Casey, Kieran's like wearing it 3 or 4 times.
8: Yeah, no. It needs to be washed every time if you're going to do it like that, Kieran.
4: I'm saving the planet.
3: What about Jean? Let's end with Jean. Hey, Jean.
9: How you going?
3: Thoughts?
9: I'm pretty good on the undies for up to a week.
3: What?
2: Oh my God.
9: Quite
3: what do you
9: clean
3: mean?
9: With that.
3: What,
9: no shirt
3: on.
9: Under a hoodie is a bit much, though.
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2: A time to give away some cash.
3: Carrie and Tommy's
4: big winter blowout.
3: The things we give away, the bills we could pay. It's a big winter blowout.
2: This is exciting because both of our voices can't do it. every Thursday of the month, we're giving away thousands of bucks in cold hard cash. The, what did you call it? The topic, the theme for this week is bills.
5: The theme, yes.
2: G'day, Cassandra.
6: Hello.
2: What bill would you like paid, Cass?
6: I need to get my gas bill paid. I've just moved houses and I need to pay the gas bill for the old house.
2: How much?
6: It's about $300.
5: That's
2: yours.
5: Is it that easy?
2: Yeah.
5: I've not been a part of one of these for a while. What happens?
2: $300, Cassandra. That's all yours.
6: Thank you so much.
2: No worries.
5: Is it automatic?
6: Love you guys.
5: Is it automatic or have they got to convince you?
2: No, they have to be like the cut of their jib.
5: And how much have we got here to play with?
2: Thousands, because.
5: Okay, great. Yeah,
2: it's a whole sack of cash. I don't know how much is in a sack these days. I haven't checked recently. G'day, Beck.
7: Hello, guys. How are you?
2: Yeah, pretty good. What do you need bills paid for?
7: I've got the worst bill outstanding. It's my rates.
5: Rates.
2: Your council
7: the worst
2: rates.
7: Of the lot. My council rates. I've got two that I still haven't paid, two installments, and it's just the worst of the lot, I feel.
5: Are you about to say don't pay them?
2: Yeah, don't
5: I
2: pay them.
5: I can see your face.
2: Yeah.
5: No, pay them back.
7: I have heard people say that, but I don't like getting behind in things. And
5: What happens if you don't pay them?
2: I don't know. I don't reckon I've paid mine in like 10 years.
5: Yes, you have.
7: Kidding
5: your
7: me.
5: Mum would have paid them. She pays your bills.
2: No, she hasn't. I get angry letters.
5: Or Johnny would have paid them.
2: No, he hasn't.
7: You get interest on them and then it's go up and up and up and they're never ending.
2: But you're only two deep. You can go a bit further. Hold the line, Beck.
5: Oh, my God. You can't tell people not to pay their rates.
2: Why?
5: Because they'll be evicted or something.
2: Okay, sorry.
5: Your fault.
2: I've read the radio codes. Pay them responsibly. G'day, Nicole.
8: Hello. How are you?
2: Yeah, good. What do you need the bills paid for? I haven't worked out how to say that. What bill do you need paid?
8: Oh, I've got a lot of bills, but I want to take the kids to Sushi Train.
2: This is good because Sushi Train is my favourite.
5: I love it so much. Who doesn't love a Sushi Train?
8: For ages, and it's just like, oh.
2: Nicole, I went to a sushi boat overseas.
5: What's that
8: really?
5: Mean?
2: Yeah, so you sit there and there's a little water tunnel that goes in front of you and all the sushi goes past on a little boat.
5: That's
8: holy
5: cute.
8: Moly, that would be awesome.
2: Yeah.
5: Give Nicole the money. I know it's not.
8: My kid wants him to be able to lay in bed and build a sushi train around him so he just lays there all day.
2: That's pretty fun.
5: So just
2: how much would that cost?
5: Do we give Nicole the money for Sushi Train or for the bills? I don't understand.
8: Bills as well, so.
2: Nicole, because of the terms and conditions of this, you have to tell me that you've already been to Sushi Train, you did a runner and you have an outstanding bill that you need to pay. So if you could just tell me that quickly.
8: Sure.
2: Go for it.
8: Yes, I've run around at the Sushi Train.
2: Great, and how much
5: don't
2: is your...
5: Don't just do things that Tommy tells you to say, Nicole, that can get you in a lot of trouble.
2: And how much is your outstanding bill?
8: $2,500.
5: What? I love it so much.
2: Hold the line, Nicole. We'll come back to you. G'day, Alana.
9: Hey, guys. How are you?
2: Yeah, good. What bill do you need paid?
9: Look, mine's a biggie. We have our last installment of our cruise coming up that we're going to Vanuatu.
2: So you've already paid part of the bill. So you've already committed to this.
9: Yeah, okay. We've already committed. We've told the kids this will be our first overseas holiday ever as a family.
5: Oh, fun.
2: How do you feel about the Hunter virus?
9: I don't care. I'll do it if it means there's a cruise involved.
2: I love your attitude. How much do you need?
9: It's $1,400.
2: Okay. Hold on the line there, Alana.
5: What happens here? You've got to pick between the two rates installments, the Sushi Train and the family holiday?
2: Yeah. Yeah.
5: And you have to pick one of them, do you think?
2: We can give away a beer. Let's see what Sally's got. G'day, Sally.
10: Hello. How big's your sack, Tommy?
2: Pretty massive, Sally.
5: Is that something you want to say?
2: No. But Sally was encouraging, so I like it. Sally, what's your bill?
10: So, my lovelies, it's our engagement party, but it's a surprise wedding.
5: Oh, my God.
10: Nobody knows. So,
5: you're calling us and saying it on radio.
10: Is it my name or isn't it?
5: Sally by the fake name. I love it.
10: So, yes.
2: Sally, how much is the bill?
10: $2,800 is left of the bill. So we paid our deposit. We just need that.
5: Oh, my God. This is so exciting. Nobody knows, Sally?
10: Nobody knows except myself and my fiancé.
5: Oh, I love this.
10: So, yes, it's just amazing. Like, we both had bad relationships. I won't say my name just in case. He's got two kids. I've got two kids. Yeah. And he's my missing piece to my puzzle. And it is just the best thing that's ever happened to me. He says it's the best thing that's happened to him. Well, let's just make sure he does say that.
2: He's so funny.
10: So, this would be amazing. Aww. And, we just want the best for each other now. So I'm getting a little bit choked
5: up. Do you get much kid-free time, Sally, when you've got a family of four kids between you now?
10: Well, we don't live together because we need to save for a deposit for a house, yada, yada, yada. And he's got two younger children. I've got two older children. 19 and 16, beat that out them.
5: Sure. No, we're live, Sally. Yeah. We can't keep editing things for you.
2: Sally, in case you give away too many more incriminating details, we've heard your case and we'll ask you to hold the line, please. This is pretty easy. Can we go back to Beck with the rates instalment, please? Hey, Beck.
4: Yes, I'm here.
2: Yeah, come back to us in another 5 years when you're up to seven.
5: Oh, my God.
2: See ya.
5: Oh, Beck.
2: Nicole. Your sushi train, you're asking for $2,500, which does seem...
11: I have six kids.
5: Oh, wow. Okay, well, she might need a bit.
2: Nicole, have $400 for sushi train.
11: Oh, awesome. Thank you.
2: No worries.
5: Great. Okay, so what's left now?
2: Let's go to Alana. Alana, you asked for $1,400.
9: Yeah, I did. My husband and I have been working so hard to sort of pay this.
2: I don't need a sob story.
5: He doesn't care for that, Alana. That's the problem.
2: Yeah. But how many kids you got, you said, going?
9: I've got two boys and they're teenagers. They're not going to want to know me soon.
5: Yeah.
9: So I should take advantage of these years.
2: Would it cut costs if you just left the teenagers at home?
9: Maybe. That's actually not a terrible idea.
2: Okay, then I'll give you $800.
9: Thank you so much. It's still a help.
5: And what are we giving the surprise wedding? Come on, what are you going
2: to
5: give Sal?
2: Sally, what did you need again?
10: $2,800. Well, a little bit more for a honeymoon. You know what I mean?
2: you really like Sally, don't you?
5: Of course. It's a wonderful
10: Lovely.
5: Story.
10: Yeah. I know. It's so beautiful.
2: I think... Hey.
10: Come on, guys. Empty that sack, Tommy.
2: Sally, I think you're great as well. Have $4,000.
11: You're joking me.
2: No, we're not.
11: No.
10: Oh, my God. Thank you so much. $4,000.
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I said, are you gonna be my girl? 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Now you don't need

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8: Your four-day forecast for Western Victoria. A strong wind warning for the west coast and a cloudy day ahead with a high chance of showers and north to northwesterly winds up to 35 k's. Tomorrow, cloudy with a shower or two in the morning and a top of 12. Sunday, morning fog, possible shower and a top of 12 degrees. And then on Monday, partly cloudy and a top of 13. Today, Hamilton expecting a max of 13 degrees, 14 for Casterton, Portland and the coast.
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11: This is Carrie and Tommy.
13: Yeah, you're spending your Thursday drive home with Carrie and Tommy.
14: And I've got to make an apology, an on-air apology to the man yesterday that I called a serial killer. Oh. He likes to sniff hair. It's his thing. It's real serial killer vibes. Like, I'm going to be honest. He was such a lovely man, but now I'm going to always sleep with one eye open if I'm ever in a share. So I brought you the story of how I met a lovely man at a dinner the other night, and yes. I discovered that he's obsessed with sniffing hair.
15: Yes.
14: So he had a housemate once who he used to ask for her hair extensions yes. so he could sniff them. His best mate, two guys, often when they're on the couch together, he'll stroke his hair and have a sniff of his fingers because he likes the smell of his mate's hair.
15: You did not tell me that yesterday.
14: I know, that's a new bit of information again, but I do need to make an apology.
15: Why?
14: Perhaps he's not a serial killer because he did confessed to me yesterday, it's not the hair that he's obsessed with and that he likes the smell of. And I'm sorry for that. It's the scalp.
15: No.
14: So you decide.
15: He thinks adults are babies.
14: Serial killer or not. He says he doesn't need the hair. Like a bald man, he'd be just as happy.
15: Why is he taking hair extensions if it's the scalp?
14: Because it's getting
15: him.
14: You can't scalp someone, so you'll take the hair extensions. It's one step away.
15: It's a gateway.
14: It's a slippery slide. It's a gateway.
15: Oh. I don't know why, but hair didn't make me feel that ill, but that's kind of made me feel ill.
14: The scalp?
15: Yeah.
14: Yeah, it should. It's real, like, what's his name? From
13: Hannibal Lecter. Some fava beans.
15: Up next, we've got to talk about, I can't stop thinking about that.
14: It's the best sound, isn't it?
15: Up, no, everyone. Everyone calm down and stop the weird slurpy eating your face noise. And up. Stop it.
14: No, it's more of a... Look, it's a... Yeah.
15: Oh, God. Up next. I think I'm doing something romantic with someone I shouldn't be. That's next.
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3: Hey, want to hear a joke? Why did the whale blush? Because it saw the ocean's bottom. I thought of that one myself, you know. But this is no

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1: 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There's a whole heap of amazing prizes you can win on there. And we speak now to the man, the myth, the legend, Mick Fanning. G'day, Fanno.
2: Tommy, how are you, my man?
1: So good.
3: Are you doing it this year?
1: I am the worst person in the world, and I double booked, and I found out about 2 weeks ago.
3: Oh, so, no.
1: Mick, I apologise.
2: No, it's all good. It's all good. We're all busy, but give someone else a chance to be MVP on the day.
3: But I was going to say, Mick, without Tommy there, who's going to put you to bed this year?
2: Oh, probably the Hazards like usual.
3: Who have you got this year?
2: Work. So we got Dill Alcott's always a all-time favourite. Glenn Robbins is coming back again.
3: Speaking of Glenn Robbins, how did you find your celebrity intervention?
2: Oh, it was easy. I didn't even have to say anything.
1: Because did you find it the same?
3: No, I had to carry them all. I was the first ep, though, so I broke them in.
2: Yeah, yeah. No, but by the time they got to me, they were all warmed up, and, yeah, I didn't have to say a word. It was great.
1: Mick, I need to know this. You've been doing this Charity Golf Day for a long time now. It's one of the best days of the year. The money goes to an amazing cause to help those flood-affected in the region. But riddle me this.
3: Hold on, is that what it is this year, or is it different charities, Mick?
2: We're still focusing on some of the charities that we've worked with the floods, but also we got Cure EB, which is a horrible skin disease for mm-hmm. kids, and then a few local crew that we're going to support as well that have been doing it tough. And we've got a friend with MND, got another friend that has got a neuron disease they can't figure out as well. So, we're going to try and help out some local causes as well.
1: How come, Mick, your golf game's not getting any better over the years?
2: Because I'm so busy planning the thing, I don't even get to play. What's your excuse?
1: Yeah, I know. I'm.
3: You said you were going to take it up, have you?
1: No, I haven't. I think I say it after mixed day every year. I go, golf's in my future, and then, you know, it rolls around again and I'm like, I still haven't done it. These people that are into golf, like a lot, where do they get all the time?
3: We've talked about this from their families.
2: Yeah.
3: That's exactly what happens. Remember when I said that and people got very angry?
1: Yeah,
3: and I'm
1: did.
3: Like, don't get angry when I'm just speaking the truth.
2: Exactly. I've got two little ones I don't get to play golf at all.
1: Are you getting out surfing with the little ones?
2: Yeah, it's been great fun. The kids are going great. My little daughter, actually, she's getting excited about, she calls herself the super fairy when she's on my shoulders. And, she's been hilarious. And, after today, we actually get to go on a little holiday to Fiji, which will be nice, and get the kids in the water.
3: Mick, in a bit of a serious turn, you then spoke about your kids surfing. You've obviously had the shark attack all those years ago. There was that horrendous one that happened in Sydney recently. When your kids are out in the water, even though you're okay being in the water, do you get nervous for them, or are you as comfortable with them being in there as you are?
2: It's one of those things where, you know, you got to make them wary of what dangers are in life, but try and tell them in a way where it's not crippling.
3: Yeah.
2: It's like walking across the street, you know, you got to make sure you look both ways. And cars can just do the same. And I sort of figure with the ocean, unfortunately, if you come across a shark in the ocean, it's just very unlucky.
3: Yeah.
2: You just got to teach them and show them the signs of what to look for. And then, hopefully they make the right decisions if you're not around.
1: I've seen, obviously, the stuff you posted where you're surfing with your kids, and from outside eyes, it looks like it is the greatest joy ever. Is it the sweetest moment in your life when you're out there with your kids?
2: Oh, 100%, 100%. My son, it's a good time for me and Xander to connect because, you know, he's all asking about, you know, fish, he's asking about whales, he's asking about all the different things that happen in the ocean. And but then also too, he gets to meet all the community that are surfers, and so he's, you know, high five and uncles, you know, he gets to drop in on Uncle Parko whenever he wants to. And so it's awesome that, you know, there's so many different elements that he gets to learn about. But then also, you know, when he's on, when we're on a wave and he's on my back, he's just screaming in my ear. It's so fun, so fun.
1: Well, Mick, we love your work. 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Fano, we'll see you again soon. Thanks so much, Bo.
2: For sure, guys. Thanks for the support as always. And, yeah, hope to see you guys again soon.
3: Did you just say thanks so much, babe?
4: I thought you did.
1: I said thanks so much.
3: Did you just say thanks
1: Mick,
3: so much, babe?
2: No, I didn't say.
4: Oh. I thought I heard that.
3: And I was like, oh, it's very familiar.
1: Fano, we'll let you go, babe.
2: No, I see you, babe.
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15: Your 4-day forecast for Western Victoria. A strong wind warning for the west coast and a cloudy day ahead with a high chance of showers and north to northwesterly winds up to 35 k's. Tomorrow, cloudy with a shower or two in the morning and a top of 12. Sunday, morning fog, possible shower and a top of 12 degrees. And then on Monday, partly cloudy and a top of 13. Today, Hamilton expecting a max of 13 degrees, 14 for Casterton, Portland and the coast.
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4: Thursday afternoon, it's Carrie and Tommy.
3: Hope you're on your way home from work now.
1: Oh, yeah.
3: Oh, the week's almost over.
1: Oh, my gosh.
3: I feel like tacos for dinner.
1: I actually think Thursday's the new Friday.
3: I love Thursdays. Thursdays have always been my favourite day of the week.
1: Yeah. Are you doing tacos?
3: Nah, I think I've got pumpkin soup. Just the opposite of tacos.
1: That was the...
4: How nice, though.
1: What a ride.
3: No, I want tacos, but what I'm going to have is pumpkin soup.
1: Everybody who has pumpkin soup wants tacos.
3: Coming up, though, we've never heard Olivia Wilde and Harry Styles talk about their relationship. We heard that it was on, it was rumours, and then it was off and no one ever spoke about it. Until now. Yay. That's coming up.
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1: New frozen Cadbury Dairy Milk Picnic. So good, it's guaranteed not to last.
2: I had one for lunch. Delicious.
3: Delicious. Hey, exciting news from the long arm of the law here at the Hit Network.
2: Who's that specifically?
3: Our lawyers. So there's Gary, Tracy and Terry,
2: okay.
3: I think.
2: And who's doubled down today? Is it Terry or Trace?
3: No, all three of them. I just had a quick word because before this, you don't know this yet, Carrie, but we have taken the New York Times to court because they have copied our game and started one called Connections, which I think you'll agree has nowhere near the ring to it. And apparently the New York Times have agreed to settle.
2: Has Lincoln Lewis, he's not the face of theirs though, is he?
3: I had a word to Link and he said
2: he's
3: wouldn't.
2: He's going to be true to our show.
3: He said he wouldn't be caught dead with that two-bit rag.
2: Despite the cash that they've thrown at him? Because they do have a bit more than we do, just a little.
3: Nah, apparently they're going for Channing Tatum.
2: And what are they going to call? Why is he the face of it?
3: Because it's Connections, but it's the only person I can think of to start with a C. I wish I went with Harry Connick Jr. or George Clooney, because Harry Connections Jr.
2: Why George Clooney?
3: Because George Connectionooney. Anyway, this game, we get even a few words and we have to work out what the link is. Mm-hmm. Definitely not the connections. Keep that to yourself, you two-bit rag.
4: I'm reading them out because Jesse's not here.
3: Ooh, and we're ready for the energy.
4: And I've been writing them too.
3: Well done, Kizzy.
4: I did them in bed last night, so imagine.
3: Someone's getting two pages.
4: I was on the sofa.
2: Did you get overtime for that?
4: I had to go downstairs because I was snoring, so I did it on the sofa.
3: How many nights did you spend on the sofa?
4: This is the second night.
2: So with snoring, would you go get that fixed to avoid your...
4: Use mouth tape. But I think it's because I've had a beer before bed. Not before bed, but at some
2: would you
4: point
2: just
4: the day.
2: Go? Can you go get an operation or something?
3: You haven't even told Carrie the weird bit about you sleeping on the sofa.
4: What?
3: Kieran lives by himself. He could just stay in bed.
2: Sometimes when I can't sleep, I move around the house. No, I do. I often go to the sofa if I can't sleep.
4: Is your sofa comfier than your bed?
3: The sofa.
2: What?
4: The is your sofa comfier than your bed?
2: It's a pretty
3: amazing sofa.
4: Look, it's fair. Mine's not. Okay. First one, F-S-E-R.
3: Letters what? In a phaser.
2: F-S-E-R.
3: Oh, it'll be the first letters in someone's names. Is that close? No.
2: Are they something to do with the soccer?
4: Nope.
3: F-S-E and R.
2: I thought we were words that all connected. So now we're doing letters that have a
4: you
2: connection.
4: You can have symbols that connect if you
3: that's
4: want.
3: That's actually true. They do that in connection sometimes.
4: Nothing to do with this game.
3: Is it something to do with names? Are they drawn from names?
2: Swear words.
4: Nope.
3: Oh, that was good, Carrie.
2: S-E-R.
3: Oh, clue. It's E-R, the show, and F-S for football squad.
4: No.
2: Clue.
4: It's part of something you use every day. Part of something.
3: Are they part of your phone or, yes?
2: Are they the code to unlock your phone? Is that the code to unlock your phone?
3: A function screen.
2: Yeah, Safari.
4: Maybe look at your keyboard.
2: Oh, are they all four letters in a row on the top line or something?
3: Nothing to do with a QWERTY.
2: This is boring now.
4: Okay. Reveal yourself, please.
1: Letters that surround D on the keyboard.
3: That is the worst one I've ever heard in my life.
2: God.
3: The letters that surround D. Surround
4: people would
3: D.
4: know. You use the keyboard every day.
3: It's surround
2: I
3: D.
4: Yeah.
2: I haven't used a keyboard in a long time.
3: Who is ever going A?
4: It's also on your phone.
3: But why did you even pick D? Why didn't you just pick any other?
4: Because I was typing.
2: Why didn't you just pick the four? Anyway, let's go to the next one.
3: Letters that surround D.
2: No wonder she made you go to the couch. Is that the kind of chat you have in bed?
3: The pillows that surround D on the couch.
4: Come back, Jesse.
3: Also, he was so proud when he started, I wrote these.
2: I know.
4: I like this one, though.
3: You could have blamed someone else.
4: Boat, condom, parachute, roof.
3: Things that can be rubber.
4: No. Nope.
3: Things that are protecting you.
4: Nope.
2: Seal.
3: Things you things you've never used, Kieran.
4: Nope.
2: Things that go through something like a tunnel or a roof.
3: Rubber. Is it got to do with rubber?
4: Potentially.
3: Things that are water resistant.
4: Nope.
2: Things that protect.
4: I reckon that's pretty good.
1: Things you don't want to find a hole in.
3: Didn't I say things that keep you safe?
4: No, that's...
2: Also, things you don't want to find a hole in is not things...
4: Okay, well, we're struggling today, aren't we?
2: That's good, though. Things you don't want to find a hole in is very... I like that one.
4: Thank you. Koori, Mitter, Wagga, Woi.
3: They are indigenous names for places in the country.
4: Nope.
3: They are, aren't they? No?
2: Koori
3: Mita.
2: Mita.
4: Oh, Wagga Woi.
3: Are they?
2: They're places.
4: Mm-hmm.
2: Places in New South Wales.
3: On the border?
4: Nope.
3: Karen, if you
2: places
3: give us
2: that are known by different two different names. Border towns.
4: No.
2: Known by different
4: two
2: names.
4: Two is very good.
2: Two.
3: Oh, they Wagga Wagga.
2: Oh.
1: Australian towns that have repeated names.
2: That's good too. He's redeemed himself a bit.
3: To be fair, I said indigenous names for places.
2: That's not what
4: they
2: were.
4: But that's the town. Yeah, they are, but they're also town names.
3: Yeah, but they are.
2: Yeah, but the actual thing that links them all is Wagga Wagga.
4: Saw, Wi-Fi, Google Maps, Black Box.
3: Things that were invented in Australia.
1: Things you think are American but are actually Australian.
2: Remember when you said FSER? That was a real low point in your career.
4: We're all up from here. Yeah. One more?
2: Oh, no, we're done.
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7: 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The best bits.
8: 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Picture that with a Kodak. Or better yet, go to town.

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1: Oh, it's a big Thursday arvo with Carrie and Tommy driving you home.
2: A time to give away some cash.
3: Carrie and Tommy's
4: big winter blowout.
3: The things we give away, the bills we could pay. It's a big winter blowout.
2: This is exciting because both of our voices can't do it. every Thursday of the month, we're giving away thousands of bucks in cold hard cash. The, what did you call it? The topic, the theme for this week is bills.
5: The theme, yes.
2: G'day, Cassandra.
6: Hello.
2: What bill would you like paid, Kat?
6: I need to get my gas bill paid. I've just moved houses and I need to pay the gas bill for the old house.
2: How much?
6: It's about $300.
5: That's
2: yours.
5: Is it that easy?
2: Yeah.
5: I've not been a part of one of these for a while. What happens?
2: $300, Cassandra. That's all yours.
6: Thank you so much.
2: No worries.
5: Is it automatic?
6: Love you guys.
5: Is it automatic or have they got to convince you?
2: No, they have to be like the cut of their jib.
5: And how much have we got here to play with?
2: Thousands, because.
5: Okay, great. Yeah,
2: it's a whole sack of cash. I don't know how much is in a sack these days. I haven't checked recently. G'day, Beck.
7: Hello, guys. How are you?
2: Yeah, pretty good. What do you need bills paid for?
7: I've got the worst bill outstanding. It's my rates.
5: Rates.
2: Your council
7: the worst
2: rates.
7: Of the lot. My council rates. I've got two that I still haven't paid, two installments, and it's just the worst of the lot, I feel.
5: Are you about to say don't pay them?
2: Yeah, don't
5: I
2: pay them.
5: I can see your face.
2: Yeah.
5: No, pay them back.
7: I have heard people say that, but I don't like getting behind in things. And
5: What happens if you don't pay them?
2: I don't know. I don't reckon I've paid mine in like 10 years.
5: Yes, you have.
7: Kidding
5: your
7: me.
5: Mum would have paid them. She
2: no,
5: pays
2: she
5: your bills.
2: No, she hasn't. I get angry letters.
5: Or Johnny would have paid them.
2: No, he hasn't. He hasn't.
7: Because you get interest on them and then it's go up and up and up and you just, they're never ending.
2: But you're only too deep. Like, go, you can go a bit further. Hold the line, Beck. Hold the line.
5: Oh, my God. You can't tell people not to pay their rates.
2: Why?
5: Because they'll be evicted or something.
2: Okay,
5: and
2: sorry.
5: It's your fault.
2: I've read the radio codes. Pay them responsibly. G'day, Nicole.
8: Hello. How are you?
2: Yeah, good. What do you need the bills paid for? What bill? I haven't worked out how to say that. What bill do you need paid?
8: Oh, I've got a lot of bills, but I want to take the kids to Sushi Train.
2: This is good because Sushi Train is my favourite.
5: I love it so much. Who doesn't love a Sushi Train?
8: For ages, and it's just like, oh.
2: Nicole, I went to a sushi boat overseas.
5: What's that
8: really?
5: Mean?
2: Yeah, so you sit there and there's a little water tunnel that goes in front of you and all the sushi goes past on a little boat.
5: That's
8: oh,
5: cute.
8: Mommy, that would be awesome.
2: Yeah.
5: Give Nicole the
8: my
5: money.
8: I know it's not. My kid wants him to be able to lay in bed and build a sushi train around him so he just lays there all day.
2: That's pretty fun.
5: So just...
2: How much would that cost?
5: Do we give Nicole the money for sushi train or for the bills? I don't understand.
2: Nicole...
8: Well, bills as well, so...
2: Nicole, because of the terms and conditions of this, you have to tell me that you've already been to Sushi Train, you did a runner and you have an outstanding bill that you need to pay. So if you could just tell me that quickly.
8: Sure.
2: Go for it.
8: Yes, I've run a runner at the Sushi Train.
2: Great, and how much
5: don't
2: is your...
5: Don't just do things that Tommy tells you to say, Nicole. That can get you in a lot of trouble.
2: And how much is your outstanding bill?
8: $2,500.
2: What?
5: I love it so much.
2: Hold the line, Nicole. We'll come back to you. G'day, Alana.
9: Hey, guys. How are you?
2: Yeah, good. What bill do you need paid?
9: Look, mine's a biggie. We have our last installment of our cruise coming up that we're going to Vanuatu.
2: So you've already paid part of the bill. So you've already committed to this.
9: Yeah, okay. We've already committed. We've told the kids this will be our first overseas holiday ever as a family.
5: Fun.
2: How do you feel about the Hunter virus?
9: I don't care. I'll do it if it means there's a cruise involved.
2: I love your attitude. How much do you need?
9: It's $1,400.
2: Okay. Hold on the line
5: so
2: there,
5: Alana. What happens here? You've got to pick between the two rates installments, the sushi train and the family holiday?
2: Yeah. Yeah.
5: And you have to pick one of them, do you think?
2: We can give away a beer. Let's see what Sally's got. G'day, Sally.
10: Hello. How big's your sack, Tommy?
2: Pretty massive, Sally.
5: Is that something you want to say?
2: No. But Sally was encouraging, so I like it. Sally, what's your bill?
10: So, my lovelies, it's our engagement party, but it's a surprise wedding.
5: Oh, my God.
10: Nobody knows. So,
5: you're calling us and saying it on radio.
10: Is it my name or isn't it?
5: Sally by the fake name. I love it.
10: So, yes.
2: So, this is my, Sally, how much is the bill?
10: $2,800 is left of the bill. So we paid our deposit. We just need that.
5: Oh, my God. This is so exciting. Nobody knows, Sally.
10: Nobody knows except myself and my fiancé.
5: Oh, I love this.
10: So, yes, it's just amazing. Like, we both had bad relationships. I'm 15. Oh, I won't say my name just in case. He's got two kids. I've got two kids. Yeah. And he's my missing piece to my puzzle. And it is just the best thing that's ever happened to me. He says it's the best thing that's happened to him. Well, let's just make sure he does say that.
2: He's so funny.
10: So, this would be amazing. And, we just want the best for each other now. So I'm getting a little bit choked up.
5: Do you get much kid-free time, Sally, when you've got a family of four kids between you now?
10: Well, we don't live together because we need to save for a deposit for a house, yada, yada, yada. And he's got two younger children. I've got two older children. 19 and 16, beat that out now.
5: No, we're live, Sally. We can't keep editing things for you.
2: Sally, in case you give away too many more incriminating details, we've heard your case and we'll ask you to hold the line, please. This is pretty easy. Can we go back to Beck with the rates installment, please? Hey, Beck.
4: Yes, I'm here.
2: Yeah, come back to us in another 5 years when you're up to seven.
5: Oh, my God.
2: See ya.
5: Oh, no. Beck.
2: Thanks, Beck. Nicole. Your sushi train.
4: Yeah.
2: You're asking for $2,500, which does seem.
4: I have six kids.
5: Oh, wow. Okay. Well, she might need a bit.
2: Nicole, have $400 for sushi train.
4: Oh, awesome. Thank you.
2: No worries.
5: Great. Okay. So what's left now?
2: Let's go to Alana. Alana, you asked for $1,400.
9: Yeah, I did. My husband and I have been working so hard to sort of pay this.
2: I don't need a sob story.
5: He doesn't care for that, Alana. That's the problem.
2: Yeah. But how many kids you got, you said, going?
9: I've got two boys and they're teenagers. They're not going to want to know me soon.
5: Yeah.
9: So should you take advantage of these years.
2: Would it cut costs if you just left the teenagers at home?
9: Maybe. That's actually not a terrible idea.
2: Okay, then I'll give you $800.
9: Thank you so much. It's still a help.
5: And what are we giving the surprise wedding? Come on, what are you going to give Sally?
2: Sally, what did you need again?
10: $2,800. Well, a little bit more for a honeymoon, you know what I mean?
2: you really like Sally, don't you?
5: Of course, it's a wonderful story.
10: Yeah. I know, it's so beautiful.
2: I think... Hey.
10: Come on, guys. Empty that sack, Tommy.
2: Sally, I think you're great as well. Have $4,000.
10: You're joking me.
2: No, we're not.
10: No. Oh, my God. Thank you so much.
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20: I'm Gabriel Hodson. Dockers and Crows AFL legend Tony Modra has been flown to an Adelaide hospital with life-threatening injuries after a freak truck accident in poor weather conditions on the Fleurieu Peninsula. The 57-year-old had retired from football to take up cattle farming with his wife and two children on the outskirts of Victor Harbour. Police say his condition appears to have improved since. Fans Premier Peter Malinauskas, former MP Alexander Downer and Federal Trade Minister Don Farrell have all wished Modra well, as has Fremantle coach Justin Longmuir.
21: It's pretty fresh for me, like it is for everyone. Yeah, obviously a big part of the Freo family. All I can say is I wish him and his family well. Hopefully he can pull through. I'm thinking of him. We're all thinking of him and his family, and yeah, thoughts are with him.
20: There's been an early morning fatal crash in central Victoria. Emergency services were called to a street close to an underpass for the town's tourist railway line around 1:35. The driver was the only person in the car. He died at the scene. The Cook government will legislate a security crackdown for a defence expo in Perth. There'll be a protected area around the Perth Convention and Exhibition Centre for the duration of Land Forces Expo in October. WA Police will have the power to set up checkpoints, cordons and roadblocks, keep people and vehicles out, direct people to leave and search people and vehicles. It'll also be an excluded persons. There'll also be an excluded persons list. The WA government is framing the legislation as a public safety benefit. Employers and entrepreneurs have dismissed a partial backdown on plans to increase capital gains tax and the taxation of trusts. The Albanese government will now allow businesses with a turnover of up to $10 million to receive a 50% discount on capital gains tax on the sale of active assets. That's up from a $2 million threshold. Melbourne billionaire Chris Morris has signed a deal with the Queensland government to lease a neglected island off the Cairns coast. Double Island was once popular with A-listers like Brad Pitt and Jennifer Aniston. David Crisafulli is confident it'll help tourism.
22: I've seen Double Island sit there and just go to ruin. And what Chris will do in making it publicly accessible as well as world-class will take that destination to the next level.
20: Finance, and the Aussie dollar is buying 70.1 US cents. The Dow Jones is up 150 points and the Nasdaq's up 415 points.
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20: Rinky Hijikata's had a big win at the Queen's Club. Craig Gabriel's in London.
1: From the 20 matches he's played against top 20 players, Hijikata has scored his second win and in doing so has upset the second seed, Yuri Lehechka, 4-6, 7-5, 7-6. The victory sends Hijikata into the quarters at Queen's for the second time and he joins Alex Dimonor in the last eight. This is the first time meeting between Hijikata and Lehechka in the pros, but the Czech had won all four of their matches in juniors. At the women's in Berlin, Filipina wildcard Alexandra Ayala has stunned Australian Open winner Elena Rybakina 7-5, 6-4 to reach the quarters. Craig Gabriel, London.
20: AFL ladder leaders Fremantle have beaten third place Geelong by 9 points. It's only round 15, but Docker Andrew Brayshaw has told Fox Footy it feels like a finals match.
6: I mean, yeah, amazing. 55,000 here at Optus, and the pressure was unreal. Like, the crowd was so special, and to get a win like that in front of them is, yeah, really good feeling.
20: World Cup football, and Czechia and South Africa have finished the Group A match with a 1-1 draw. 24 hours from now, the Australians will face the United States. And this hour, we have Switzerland taking on Bosnia. That's the latest in news and sport.
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7: Your 4-day forecast for Western Victoria. A strong wind warning for the west coast and a cloudy day ahead with a high chance of showers and north to northwesterly winds up to 35 k's. Tomorrow, cloudy with a shower or two in the morning and a top of 12. Sunday, morning fog, possible shower and a top of 12 degrees. And then on Monday, partly cloudy and a top of 13. Today, Hamilton expecting a max of 13 degrees, 14 for Casterton, Portland and the coast.
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6: Good morning, Pat Gordon with your local news update. The Crime Statistics Agency has released their latest crime stats for the year ending in March, with crime dipping ever so slightly across the state. Locally, criminal incidents fell by 6% in the Southern Grampians and by 2.1% in Moyne, though in the Glenelg Shire, incidents rose by around 4%. Victoria Police Deputy Commissioner of Regional Operations, Bob Hill, says they know there is still work to do.
7: Whilst it is pleasing to see the decline, a stable if you like. It does not reference the fact that over the past 3 years, we've had still a 26% increase in our crime reporting here in Victoria. We have got a long way to go to take us back to periods of the past where we can see an acceptable crime rate, if there is such a thing.
6: An annual Big Freeze fundraiser will be held in Hawksdale on Sunday. Organiser Janine Sheen told the Moyne Shire's Facebook page the festivities will kick off from 11 a.m.
8: This Sunday we've got the Big M&D Big Freeze on. 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See people sliding down.
6: Casterton will be a hub of activity this weekend as their sporting motorcycle club hosts their Sandstorm event. Glenelg Shire Mayor and Casterton local Karen Stevens said it will certainly be a draw card.
9: They have the Victorian Off-Road Motorcycle Championships out here at Dunrobin this coming Saturday and Sunday. So, great opportunity. I mean, there'll just be thousands of people out there. But free entry, as we love to do in Casterton, you know, come along, enjoy. And be a spectator.
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6: Round 10 will be completed tomorrow in Hampton League Open Netball. 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The Seagulls currently sit third on the ladder, but will be eyeing a win to remain a game clear of the ladder logjam behind them. Elsewhere, Hamilton face a task at home. They'll welcome the reigning premiers, Koroit. And that's local news.
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2: The 12 degrees in Melbourne, showers atop today, 15 at 6 o'clock. Good morning. I'm David Armstrong. Dockers and Crows legend Tony Modger has been critically hurt in a truck accident. His condition was initially reported as life-threatening, but South Australian police now say he has improved. The 57-year-old had retired from football, take up cattle farming at Wepinga on the outskirts of Victor Harbour. Police say his cattle truck crashed into a tree in poor weather conditions about 10 k's away last night. 57-year-old was the sole occupant. He's been taken to the Flinders Medical Centre. 16-year-old boy who was out on bail at the time has stolen four cars in one day. Police in Ballarat found the boy yesterday. He was arrested after a chase on foot. Officers searched him, found a quantity of meth, GHB, along with scissors, a spanner and gloves. A broken water main has caused significant damage at Flemington. This local Fiona says it's shooting 10 metres into the air.
3: I woke up at 3:30 this morning and I thought, oh, it's raining outside. And I looked outside and there was water everywhere. I'm like, oh, yeah, it's raining. But there was this terrible noise. So it was like there was an aeroplane flying overhead, but very low. But there are rocks everywhere. Like it's burst out of the road and there's rocks everywhere.
2: The Premier's Business Council, the government's primary contact with the business community, has been wound back. The Age is reporting it hasn't met at all this year. Chairman Ahmed Fahour has been moved aside. Premier Jacinta Allen has appointed herself the new chair of her own advisory council. Well, the start-up sector claims Labor's tax carve-outs are confusing and complicated. Here's Nelson Scott.
4: The government has listed tech start-ups as among the groups exempt from its changes to the capital gains tax discount. But to qualify for the carve-out, a company must demonstrate it has growth potential, scalability and a global competitive advantage. Some in the industry argue Labor's changes are too complicated for founders to understand and lack a clear definition of what a startup is. They claim it could result in talent moving overseas where tax conditions are more favourable. But the government argues the changes will boost innovation and give investors greater confidence. Consultation on the startup reforms will continue until next month. Nelson Scott, Canberra.
2: Ukraine has launched its largest drone attack on Moscow since the war began, striking a major oil refinery. Russian air defences intercepted nearly 200 drones, but several breached the perimeter to hit the facility. That refinery supplies over a third of the region's fuel. In finance, Wall Street is up 94 points, our dollar 70.08 US.
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2: Well, the Dockers run a 13-match winning streak after coming from behind to beat Geelong in Perth last night by 9 points. Frio coach Justin Longmuir proud his boys fought back.
5: First half, we just didn't get bang for buck. They preyed on our mistakes, whether we coughed the ball up or turned the ball over in areas that didn't allow us to defend, which gave them some pretty easy looks back the other way. Clearly got our kicking boots on at halftime and we'd have kicked seven straight in the third. I thought we'd ground out a really solid win.
2: Hawks defender Tom Barras returns from a hamstring injury tonight. Hawthorn faces the Suns on the Gold Coast. It's half time in the World Cup clash between Switzerland and Bosnia. Scores nil all. Czechia and South Africa have drawn 1-1. The third golf major of the year, the US Open's underway in New York. Rory McIlroy in contention after his first round, firing a 1-under-69. That's the latest news and sports.
0: 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Get involved and make a difference in your community.
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6: Good morning, Pat Gordon with your local news update. Three local women are now at the helm of the Lions Fire Brigade in the far southwest, led by newly elected Captain Melissa Free. She's being supported by First Lieutenant and six-year member Sarah Bolt and Second Lieutenant and local farmer Amanda McDonald. Melissa, who has been with the CFA for 18 years, follows in the footsteps of her husband Percy, who has stepped down after 7 years as captain.
7: Bit of a privilege, a bit scary actually. Got to step, you know, follow my husband's footsteps. Hopefully I'll do just as good a job as he did. Make sure we're out there and everybody sees what's going on and knows that we're here to help them and build a good relationship with the community that we've got.
6: Future leaders across Wannon are being urged to step up and showcase their creativity in a prestigious parliamentary education competition. Daniel Brewer reports.
8: Federal Member for Wannon, Dan Tehan, alongside Speaker of the House of Representatives, Milton Dick, is inviting local Year 10, 11 and 12 students to write and record a three-minute speech on a topic they are passionate about. One winner from each year group will receive an all-expenses-paid trip to Parliament House, a $250 prize pack, and the chance to deliver their speech live. 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Daniel Brewer, Ace Radio.
6: There's been a milestone for the Lions Club of Coleraine, which was chartered last week after a five-year absence. It's been around 18 months since the first members were inducted into a branch club, and since then, membership has increased to 28. The charter was conducted by the Lions District Governor and chaired by Philip Johnson, who started his Lions journey in Coleraine 39 years ago.
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6: Southwest District Senior Footy reaches round 9 tomorrow. Coleraine face a test against the in-form Branxholme Wallisdale, while Heathmere will host Westerns. Elsewhere, Haywood clash with Dartmoor and Tirandara face Cavendish. And that's local news.
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11: Your 4-day forecast for Western Victoria: cloudy with a very high chance of showers, the chance of a thunderstorm, and winds north and northwesterly up to 30 k's an hour, turning west to southwesterly in the early afternoon. We're heading for a top of 13 in Hamilton, 15 in Warrnambool and Portland. Dropping down to 7 tonight for the weekend. Tomorrow a shower or 2, 12. Sunday a shower or 2, 12. Monday partly cloudy, 12.
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12: Currently it's 9 degrees.
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12: Past six, it's your Friday edition of the Morning Crew with Gabby and Dan. I'm back. Sorry for yesterday. Hello, Gabby.
14: Yeah, you had the day off after going to State of Origin. Great win.
12: By Queensland.
14: Yeah.
12: Yes. Got my head on and my belly on the telly a bit, actually, on Wednesday night.
14: Your head and your belly.
12: My belly made the TV coverage.
14: It were you putting your arms up celebrating and then a bit of your belly popped out?
12: Exactly what happened. I've got up my phone. I'll show you.
14: How embarrassing.
12: Anyway, it was a great win. Highest rated Origin game ever as well. So most attended,
14: highest
12: rated. It was
14: a record-breaking crowd.
12: Yeah, so that means a peak audience of 6.1 million people tuned in to see my belly on TV on Wednesday.
14: Oh, that's very good.
12: The joys of being an overweight person. Arms up, straight down. So hard doing the YMCA. Anyway, Gabby, good to see you. Happy Friday, mate.
14: Happy Friday. What's it like coming to work 3 days, having one day off, and then coming back?
12: Total mind you know what.
14: Yeah, if I was you, weird. I would have taken yesterday and today off.
12: Well,
14: but we all know that you're in annual leave deficit.
12: I am.
14: You owe the company money.
12: Yes, if they made me redundant, I'd have to pay the money. anyway.
14: Very good.
12: The only way to start a Friday show, because yes, my body clock might not believe it, but it is a Friday,
14: it is
12: with Get Fact Friday. And we're going to do that after the latest one from Taylor Swift.
14: Put your hands up in the air.
12: I knew it. You.

0: This is the Morning Crew with Gabby and Dan. It's time for
1: Get Fact Friday. Friday, gotta get your facts on Friday. Gotta be knowledgeable for the weekend. Weekend.
0: Yeah, it kind of feels like a bit of an indoorsy type of weekend for most. Unless you've got three kids playing three separate footy games at three separate venues over the weekend, then I guess you're outdoors. But
2: sit in the car and then beat the horn?
0: No, I don't think I can. I'm team manager for one, so I'm on the bench for one of them. But yeah, no, it is a
2: outdoorsy weekend.
0: An outdoorsy weekend for me, but indoorsy for most, I think, Gabby. So let's share some facts, share some insight, as we do every Friday.
2: If you're going to the pub or you're going to the movies, don't order Sprite.
0: What?
2: Order Clear Lemon Fanta. That was the name they originally had for it.
0: Really?
2: Clear Lemon Fanta.
0: I went to a restaurant on Wednesday night for dinner and they had refillable cups.
2: Oh, yeah.
0: And my kids unfortunately got one and they just went rogue and they were putting all sorts of stuff in it. Oliver came back and he's like, may I introduce to you Spranta?
2: Yeah, as a kid, after we had a like party,
0: yes,
2: and we had all the dregs of different fizzy drinks, my brothers and I used to mix them together and make concoctions. Some good, some not so good.
0: Well, that's what I said. I said, they've already done all the mixing for us, mate. They've tried them all.
2: Yeah.
0: This is what they've come up with.
2: I do like, and I haven't had it for a really long time.
0: Yes.
2: Coca-Cola with grenadine. Okay, it gives it like a raspberry flavor.
0: Oh, okay. Yeah. With Coke, they've perfected it.
2: I like vanilla Coke.
0: Really? No, just straight full-strength Coke for me. We mentioned movies before. Well, back in Terminator 2, Arnold Schwarzenegger was paid $15 million, which means per word he was paid $21,429.
2: Oh, wouldn't that be nice?
0: We
2: could do one show and walk away and never work again.
0: I wonder how much per word we get paid.
2: That's depressing.
0: I'm not going to work that out. But it's not over $21,000.
2: No.
0: Yes.
2: Hey, speaking of movies, so the bee sting death scene in My Girl, 1991.
0: Haven't seen it.
2: Well, it's got Macaulay Culkin in it,
0: okay,
2: right? So the production actually used thousands of real bees on a 10-year-old Macaulay Culkin. So to attract them, they coated his hands in the queen bee's scent. Oh. And when the director yelled cut, he had to run to the forest to try and get away from the bees. Isn't that...
0: What?
2: Isn't that appalling?
0: Can't we CGI it? I mean, 91 wasn't that long ago.
2: It was 1991.
0: Oh, come on.
2: It was like, I don't know, a fishing line
0: just
2: with a bee on it and just hang it over? I don't know.
0: Maybe you'd get like a stunt guy as well. You wouldn't use real Macaulay Culkin.
2: They used him. Isn't that so abusive and ridiculous?
0: That's a stretch.
2: It's a stretch. It's a surprise that he seems now a very well-rounded human.
0: Now?
2: Yeah. Yeah. I know he went off the rails for a bit, but when you look at his life and a lot of the things he had to endure, it's amazing that he's married, a great father, seemingly.
0: Has not left his kids at home once while accidentally going to France without them.
2: Yeah.
0: You know what I mean? Hey, did you know a single rotation of the Earth hasn't taken exactly 24 hours since 1820?
2: Oh.
0: There you go. I don't know. Maybe that's
2: so some days a bit long, some days a bit short.
0: I guess so.
2: And call it even.
0: And maybe that's roughly when we introduced the leap day. I'm not sure. But a single rotation of the Earth hasn't taken exactly 24 hours since 1820.
2: I can't believe we've kept stats for that long. In Cooper Pedy, temperatures, we know, they rise to about 45 degrees. A lot of the population, they live underground.
0: Literally.
2: But this is silly. The golf course has no grass. So the players take a little swatch of AstroTurf to tee off on.
0: That's good. A lot of dust. My last one, and it's bus related, so you know I like it. In Poland, there is a part of that great nation known as the Hel Peninsula. And up until recently, the only bus to service it was the 666.
2: Oh, that's very good.
0: So up until recently, you could take the 666
2: to hell.
0: Unfortunately, I did look it up last night. It has been replaced by the 669 and the 654, which are less funny.
2: Yeah.
0: But, why not spend your next holiday in the Hel Peninsula? Get Fact Friday, Friday. Gotta get your facts on Friday. Gotta be knowledgeable for the weekend, weekend.
2: That's very good.
0: There we go.
2: I would have protested more bus runs. Being like, no, one's enough. 666 to hell.
0: I hope they got the reference. I hope there's no language barrier there. 21 past 6, Morning Crew with Gabby and Dan.
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0: and more Grab just the way you are at 25 to 7. Morning Crew with Gabby and Dan. Happy Friday. We're just talking about driving barefoot. Transport for New South Wales created a bit of a stir on their Facebook page or their socials the other day, pointing out that it is technically not illegal to drive barefoot. They can, I guess, say that you're not necessarily in control of your vehicle if you are driving barefoot, but I prefer it.
1: Yeah, I would prefer it over certain shoes. Some shoes are slippery.
0: Yeah.
1: And stilettos are difficult.
0: Yeah, over thongs, 100%. But I do wear thongs a lot, even in the colder months.
1: You do, all the time. But you got a pair that makes it look like you're barefoot. They're like a nude,
0: colour. I do have a pair of nude thongs.
1: And it looks like you're walking barefoot. And it trips me out.
0: Well, you used to have a pair of leggings that were the similar colour.
1: Oh, I wore them once to work.
0: You wore them once and I did a double take in the nicest possible way. I was coming in from behind you. I was walking in the building and you sort of had your legs up at the table. I was like, what's going on there?
1: You thought I was pantsless.
0: I thought you were showing quite a bit of leg.
1: I think the colour was dubbed latte. Okay. And it looked like, when I went home and assessed myself, yes, it did look like I was wearing no pants, so I never wore those again.
0: I politely informed you that it did kind of look like you weren't wearing any pants.
1: I only wear black sportswear now.
0: Good, yeah, right.
1: Only, I had a grey pair once.
0: Oh, yeah.
1: And I sweat a lot into workout. And you could just see wet patches, so they're in the bin too. So just black.
0: So no more latte pants.
1: No more latte leggings.
0: Great, excellent.
1: No more grey leggings, just black.
0: 24 to 7, Morning Crew with Gabby and Dan.
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8: Good morning, Pat Gordon with your local news update. After a 5-year absence, the Lions Club of Coleraine has been officially chartered. Around 18 months ago, the journey back began when the first members were inducted into a branch club, and since then, membership has increased to 28. The charter was conducted last week by the district governor and fittingly was chaired by longtime Lion Philip Johnson, who started his Lions journey in Coleraine 39 years ago. Wanted MP Dan Tehan has encouraged local Lady Ears students to enter a national competition conducted by the House of Representatives known as My First Speech. Daniel Brewer has the story.
9: Federal Member for Wanan, Dan Tehan, alongside Speaker of the House of Representatives Milton Dick, is inviting local Year 10, 11 and 12 students to write and record a 3-minute speech on a topic they are passionate about. One winner from each year group will receive an all-expenses-paid trip to Parliament House, a $250 $1,000 prize pack and the chance to deliver their speech live. Entries close on July 20th.
8: The Lions CFA Brigade in the far southwest is now being led by three local women. Melissa Free is the brigade's newly elected captain and has been joined in leadership by First Lieutenant Sarah Bolt and Second Lieutenant Amanda MacDonald. Melissa, who follows in the footsteps of her husband Percy, who was captain for several years, said it's great to have more women tackling such roles.
10: Women in CFA leadership roles is really important. I belong to the Women's Advisory Committee. So that's part of what we're trying to achieve, which was more women in those roles. So to have three of us here is really, really, really good.
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8: Hamilton face another stern test in Hampton League football tomorrow when they welcome the third-place Koroit Saints to Melville Oval. Elsewhere, Portland and Port Ferry will clash, with the Tigers looking to continue their strong run of recent form, though the Seagulls will have confidence from their first win last week. In other league news, the competition's all-time games record will topple tomorrow when North Warrnambool's Matthew Wines plays his 361st game. And that's local news.
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0: Your 4-day forecast for Western Victoria: cloudy with a very high chance of showers, the chance of a thunderstorm, and winds north to northwesterly up to 30 k's an hour, turning west to southwesterly in the early afternoon. We're heading for a top of 13 in Hamilton, 15 in Warrnambool and Portland. Dropping down to 7 tonight for the weekend. Tomorrow a shower or 2, 12. Sunday a shower or 2, 12. Monday partly cloudy, 12.
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0: Currently it's 9 degrees.
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0: Well, I hate to start this Friday Locker Room on a downer, but I do want to send our thoughts to former AFL great Tony Modra, who's been involved in quite a serious truck crash yesterday afternoon in regional South Australia. He was airlifted to Adelaide. Tony Modra, Gab, he was Godra. He was just absolutely adored in Adelaide, played for the Crows, finished his career with the Dockers. Has one of the best all-time highlight reels of any player. Some of the marks and goals were just brilliant. So thoughts with Tony Modra, pretty serious accident there. So fingers crossed he pulls through. Last night in the footy, we got underway round 15 with the Frio Dockers claiming a 9-point win over Geelong in a total reversal of when they played each other back in round one. So in round one, Frio got out to a big lead and the Cats chased it down. And last night, the Cats got out to a big lead and the Dockers chased it down. So well done to Frio. They just can't lose at the minute. They lost round one to Geelong, and since then they've gone 13 wins in a row, 13. So that's an unbelievable little run the Dockers are on. They're quite a few wins clear of the team sitting third and fourth. So a top two finish looks pretty likely for the Dockers, and that means two home finals in WA. So
4: tough for the travelling team.
0: Exactly. We'll see. Tonight, round 15 continues. We've got Gold Coast versus Hawthorn at People's Choice Stadium on the Gold Coast. Jared Witt's back for the Suns. Tom Barris back for the Hawks. The Suns need to show something. We'll see if they can do it tonight. Now, a lot of people are going to be getting up early tomorrow.
4: Yeah.
0: 5 a.m. is when the Socceroos...
4: We'll just push through the whole night.
0: Oh, no, I don't think that's an option. Well, maybe for some. But the Socceroos take on USA in Seattle tomorrow morning at 5 a.m. our time. Of course, both these sides coming off big wins. We beat Turkey 2-0. The Yanks beat Paraguay 3-0.
4: Yep.
0: So whoever wins is guaranteed to go through. Both these teams are very likely to go through. But a win tomorrow would book ourselves in the round of 32, which is fantastic. Hopefully there's a lot of Aussies there. We're going to be outnumbered, no doubt about it, but with Harry Soutar at the back and Nestri and Kunda at the front, we should be right, Gabby. Go the Aussies. Now, at the World Cup overnight, Czechia had a 1-1 draw with South Africa. At the moment, only about 3 minutes to go, and Switzerland lead Bosnia 2-0. Later today, it's Mexico and South Korea, and also Canada versus Qatar. Hey, you mentioned that the Socceroos ratings the other day, incredible. Lots of people tuned in. In fact, I've got it here somewhere. Where are my ratings? Here we go. So an average of 3.035 million viewers watched the Socceroos versus Turkey. That made it the highest men's Socceroos or Australia match at a FIFA World Cup. But that was pipped by State of Origin 2 on Wednesday night. So State of Origin 2 on Wednesday night, the most attended State of Origin game ever. And also the most watched, averaged 4.294 million viewers, State of Origin on Wednesday.
4: Jeez.
0: Peaked at 6.173.
4: That's great.
0: So it nearly peaked at about 1.4 million higher than the Socceroos peak. So that's, let me put that into perspective, that's incredible. Melbourne Storm, they're going to try and back it up. They've got a game against the Canberra Raiders Sunday afternoon in Melbourne. That is Cameron Munster's 250th NRL game. And we're up to the finals now of Super Netball, and both Melbourne teams are in it. So the major semi-final is on Sunday. That is the Adelaide Thunderbirds versus the Melbourne Vixens. Winner goes through to the grand final, loser gets a second chance. And in a sudden death semi, we've got the West Coast Fever hosting the Melbourne Mavericks over there in Perth. Loser leaves town in that one, Gabby. There we go. Good luck if you're taking the field or court this weekend. Enjoy your weekend of sport. It's the Morning Crew with Gabby and Dan at 6:49.
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0: Somber, Undressed, Morning Crew with Gabby and Dan, 4 to 7. How'd you go with Helping Hand on your own yesterday, Gabby?
1: Well, yesterday Christina told me about the fact she's got an infected wisdom tooth that she drains herself. So we've given her some money for a Helping Hand to get that wisdom tooth out.
0: Yikes. Whatever the reason, if it matters to you, it matters to us. 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
13: 12 degrees in Melbourne, a shower or two atop today, 15, 7 o'clock. Good morning. David Armstrong. There are grave fears for AFL legend Tony Modra. He's in hospital after a horror farm accident. Here's Kiara Parker.
14: The AFL great was seriously injured after crashing his cattle truck into a tree on his South Australian property near Victor Harbour. He was airlifted to hospital for treatment last night. It appeared a tree branch may have pierced the window of his truck cabin, but police are yet to determine the cause of the accident. The 57-year-old has lived on a beef and cattle farm at Wade Pinga since 2003. Fremantle coach Justin Longmuir, who played alongside Tony Modra at the Dockers, was shocked by the news.
15: Big part of the Freo family, as I wish him and his family well. Hopefully he can pull through. I'm thinking of him. We're all thinking of him. Thoughts are with him.
14: Kiara Parker reporting.
13: Police in Ballarat have chased down a teenage car thief accused of stealing four cars in one day. The 16-year-old, who was out on bail, found in possession with drugs, a spanner and gloves, since been charged with a number of offences and has been remanded in custody. The Premier's Business Council, the government's primary contact with the business community, is being wound back. The Age is reporting it hasn't met at all this year, and Chairman Ahmed Fahour has been moved aside. The Premier, Jacinta Allen, has appointed herself the new chair of her own advisory council. Bunnings says it's likely it will have to pay its staff more because they won't qualify for work from home. Police and ambulance unions have already flagged they too will be seeking compensation. Managing Director Michael Schneider has told 3AW Breakfast it will split the workforce.
16: It's actually building in a structural inequity in our working environment. We've got a whole lot of team who have to go to work to perform their duties, our store teams, our distribution teams, our manufacturing teams. But all of a sudden, we've got a situation where our support teams under this proposed legislation would actually have a legal right to work from home a couple of days a week.
13: There's been a crocodile attack in the UK. Correspondent Gavin Gray has more.
17: A man has been arrested on suspicion of attempted murder after a three-year-old boy was left with critical injuries after ending up in a zoo's crocodile enclosure. Police were called to the attraction near Huntingdon, north of London, and the boy was taken to hospital with serious injuries and is in critical condition. Police say a 30-year-old man has been arrested on suspicion of attempted murder, and officers have added that they do not believe the man and child were known to each other. Police are investigating whether the child was attacked by the crocodiles or was injured first. Eyewitnesses are also being sought to determine how the youngster got into the enclosure.
13: Well, a massive chunk of land in Melbourne's southeast has been snapped up for $53.8 million. The Cheltenham site's the size of three MCGs. It's been home to Laminex for more than 70 years, set to become a sprawling residential and commercial site. Finance Wall Street up 72, our dollar 70.08 US.
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13: Fremantle's enhanced its status as premiership favourites after last night's 9-point win over Geelong. The winning streak, 13 games. Trailing by 28 points early in the night, the Dockers shook off a slow start, storming back with 8 goals to Geelong's 5 in the second half. Cats coach Chris Scott, looking at the positives, he was impressed with 21-year-old Connor O'Sullivan's performance.
19: He's a young, developing player who looks like a developed player. A real challenge for young key defenders because it's literally guys coming out of a junior competition having never played against men. And before you know it, you're playing mature men. And Connor just, he looks like a special player to me already.
13: Tonight, Gold Coast hosts Hawthorn. At the World Cup, Switzerland has beaten Bosnia 4-1. Czechia and South Africa playing out a 1-1 draw. And that's the latest news and sports.
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21: Good morning, Pat Gordon with your local news update. Casterton will be a hub of activity this weekend as their sporting motorcycle club hosts their Sandstorm event. Glenelgshire Mayor Karen Stevens said it will certainly be a draw card.
22: They have the Victorian Off-Road Motorcycle Championship out here at Dunrobin this coming Saturday and Sunday. So, great opportunity. There'll just be thousands of people out there. But free entry, as we love to do in Casterton, you know, come along, enjoy and be a spectator.
21: Crime across Victoria dipped ever so slightly for the first time in nearly 4 years, according to the latest figures released by the Crime Statistics Agency. Locally, for the year ending in March, criminal incidents saw around a 4% increase in the Glenelg area, but dropped by 6% in the Southern Grampians. Victoria Police Deputy Commissioner of Regional Operations, Bob Hill, says they know there's a ways to go to reduce crime back to pre-pandemic levels across the state.
23: There is still a lot of work to be done by Victoria Police and our partners and our community to reduce crimes to an acceptable level in this state, and we'll continue to do that through the great work of our police members.
21: The Hawksdale community is set to come together for a special event on Sunday to help the fight against MND. Their annual Big Freeze fundraiser will be held at the town's pool. Organiser Janine told the Moinshire's Facebook page the festivities will kick off from 11 a.m.
0: This Sunday we've got the Big MND Big Freeze on. Starts at 11 o'clock. 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See people sliding down.
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21: Round 9 of Southwest District Senior Footy will see Coleraine face a test tomorrow against the in-form Branxholme Wallacedale. Elsewhere, Heathmere host Westerns, Haywood clash with Dartmoor and Tirindara face Cavendish. And that's local news.
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4: Your 4-day forecast for Western Victoria: cloudy with a very high chance of showers, the chance of a thunderstorm, and winds north to northwesterly up to 30 k's an hour, turning west to southwesterly in the early afternoon. We're heading for a top of 13 in Hamilton, 15 in Warrnambool and Portland. Dropping down to 7 tonight for the weekend. Tomorrow a shower or 2, 12. Sunday a shower or 2, 12. Monday partly cloudy, 12.
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24: Currently it's 9 degrees.
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24: So yeah, it's 7:08. This is the Morning Crew with Gabby and Dan. I am torn about what to do tomorrow morning. So the Socceroos take on the USA, 5 a.m. our time in Seattle, game 2 of our FIFA World Cup campaign. And obviously last Sunday was a great moment for Australian football and soccer fans right around the country, just sport fans in general. And tomorrow is an interesting one. It's a 5 a.m. start. Now, normally I am up at that time, Monday to Friday, but not usually on a Saturday. Mm. Should I do it? Now, I want to preface this by saying a lot of people are going, come on, Dan, of course you can do it. But I've got a big day. I've then got to go to my son's footy game, of which I'm the team manager, so I'll be there from 8 a.m. to about 11. Then I've got to come to work. I'm actually panelling the footy tomorrow, so I press the button, so I'm here like 1 till 5:30. And then I've got to go out for tea tomorrow night. So if I do get up at 5 a.m. to watch the Socceroos, it's then going to be followed by a massive day with no chance of an afternoon nap to recoup the time lost.
25: Mm.
24: Watch.
25: But see, if it was a long game, weekend,
24: yeah,
25: you would,
24: exactly.
25: Because
24: exactly.
25: Then you're like, fine, I'm still going to get my 2 sleep in.
24: Yes.
25: I'm undecided as well.
24: Yeah.
25: Because, like, my sleep on the weekend is so precious.
24: Yes.
25: But like you, my body often wakes me up at 3 anyway.
24: Yeah, it's going to be a big game. Yeah. Imagine if the Socceroos pull it off against the Americans who've been so cocky about their team's
25: they
24: chances.
25: Have been.
24: Australia were just dismissed as like the easy beats of this group, and we've proven that we're not going to be the case. You know, we beat Turkey 2-0 last week. Can we do it again?
25: You know what you should do?
24: What's that?
25: Flip a coin.
24: Okay.
25: But does this happen for you? So sometimes I can't decide between 2 things.
24: Right.
25: So I flip a coin. And then invariably it lands and I'm happy.
24: Yeah.
25: Or it lands, you go, oh, no, I actually really wanted the other side. Does that ever happen?
24: Oh, I can
25: it's
24: see
25: like
24: what you mean.
25: It's like a gut feeling
24: yeah,
25: type
24: I can
25: thing.
24: See what you mean. I think I'm leaning towards no.
25: Oh, well, never mind. Don't worry about the coin.
24: No, it's more because I reckon, here's what I'll do. I'll go to bed tonight with all intentions of getting up early at 5 a.m. But if I have a rough night's sleep or I wake up in the middle of the night, I'll just go, nah, stuff it. I'll take the alarm off. Yeah. Wow. Anyway, I reckon a lot of people are getting up early. And just my thoughts to people who live within a listening distance of Federation Square, because I imagine it's going to be a big crowd congregating at 5 a.m. tomorrow morning. So hopefully you don't want to sleep in if you live in that part.
25: Well, you have your early risers and your stragglers.
24: Yes, I think the people that go to Federation Square will be the later ones rather than the early birds, the night owls.
25: Let's kick on all night.
24: Yeah.
25: And then rock up there at 7 and feel dreadful.
24: And feel.
25: Oh, no, 5, sorry.
24: Yeah, but goes to 7.
25: Yeah.
24: And then you'll feel like Dracula.
25: Why did you bother doing the link?
24: What? That's a good link. This is Tame Impala and Dracula at 7-Eleven. Morning Crew with Gabby and Dan.

0: And that's a good reminder that Old School Friday, back this morning from 9 at 17 past 7. This is The Morning Crew with Gabby and Dan.
1: I want to talk about your neighbours, and are you friendly with them? You know the saying, like, I'll just go over and borrow a cup of sugar?
0: Did anyone ever
1: do that?
0: Yeah.
1: Did you have someone knock on your door to be like, by golly, I'm making a cake and I forgot the eggs?
0: Yeah, right. It's interesting. Do you have a really good relationship with your neighbours? Are you mates with your neighbours?
1: Because you see in movies, when somebody moves in, they bake them things and they take a basket to welcome the neighbours into the street or into the neighbourhood.
0: I've never done that.
1: It's never happened to me.
0: No. I've had some good neighbours over the journey and bad neighbours as well, to be honest.
1: Right.
0: John and Norma, they were a lovely couple, and they probably don't mind to be with us anymore because it's been quite a few years to live at this house and they were in their 80s then. But they used to say to me, hey, feel free to put whatever you want in our bin, because they knew our bins used to get full pretty quick with the amount of children we had, and they were a couple in their 80s. So they were more than happy for me to walk over the road and put some rubbish in their bins if I needed to. I maybe did that once or twice.
1: After a party
0: in the,
1: or something.
0: In the 10 years that I lived opposite them. My current neighbours are pretty good. I had some mail accidentally delivered to their house the other day. They brought it around for me. Unfortunately, it wasn't a bill, you know, because I would have said, you just keep that one. But no, I took the letter from them. I've got an okay relationship, but I wouldn't necessarily go knocking around Luke and Alice's and saying, do you have a drill, for example, even though
1: but
0: I know you probably
1: handy.
0: Would.
1: If you could borrow equipment from other people, because you only need to use it once.
0: Yeah.
1: As opposed, you know what I mean?
0: Yeah.
1: But the thing of a cup of sugar or an egg or something like that.
0: Screwdriver.
1: I've never had someone knock on my door. I'd probably have it and I would probably lend it. Our neighbours, we've got some across the road that we're friendly with.
0: Yeah.
1: So we've taken each other's bins if we're away. But a couple months ago, my husband had to go into their house when they're away.
0: Into their house?
1: Yeah.
0: Oh, that's weird.
1: Their dog sitter didn't arrive or something like that. They're like, well, the key's just there. Let yourself in. I did the nosy thing. I said, what's their house like?
0: I don't like that.
1: He was like, really clean.
0: I'd feel violated if people were in my house and I wasn't there to guide them through.
1: No, they just explained everything. I think he had to mix up meals for the dog, open the fridge, and voila.
0: Okay. Yeah. That's good. You're a good neighbour.
1: He played fetch.
0: You're a good neighbour.
1: Yeah.
0: Yeah, I've never had to do that. I mean, I know the neighbours, we're in a sort of a street of, I think, four houses. And I know the three of the four. There's one family that I don't know. They're relatively new, and obviously I didn't bake them a cake when they first arrived. But everyone else I've sort of had something to do with over the journey.
1: There you go.
0: Yeah, nice enough. Everyone's nice enough. Everyone around here is nice, usually. We don't have many. Oh, no, you're raising your eyes at me. Okay, maybe we do have a few, but they're not in my street. Everyone I've come across so far in my street, good, but I'm not going to turn up and ask for a drill. Because I'd be scared they might come back to my house and say, can I borrow a screwdriver or a drill? And I don't know where any of those things are.
1: No, because your wife's the builder.
0: That's a wife question, not me.
1: Daniel.
0: Oh, anyway, if you are a great neighbour or if you have a great relationship with your neighbours, let us know. 1-300-799-931.
1: Don't know many of their names. I know their faces.
0: Yeah.
1: And I'll wave.
0: Okay,
1: yep.
0: That's enough. I bet they know your name, though.
1: Maybe, maybe not.
0: Maybe, okay. 21 past 7, Morning Crew with Gabby and Dan.
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0: I'm sure you're across it, but it's worth repeating. Dunkeld has been named as a finalist in the Victorian Top Tourism Town Awards. 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
8: Good morning. Good morning, Pat Gordon with your local news update. The Crime Statistics Agency has released their latest crime stats for the year ending in March, with crime dipping ever so slightly across the state. Locally, criminal incidents fell by 6% in the Southern Grampians and by 2.1% in Moyne, though in the Glenelg Shire, incidents rose by around 4%. Victoria Police Deputy Commissioner of Regional Operations, Bob Hill, says they know there is still work to do.
9: Whilst it is pleasing to see the decline, a stabilisation, if you like, it does not reference the fact that over the past 3 years, we've had still a 26% increase in our crime reporting here in Victoria. We have got a long way to go to take us back to periods of the past where we can see an acceptable crime rate.
8: Three local women are now at the helm of the Lions Fire Brigade in the far southwest, led by newly elected Captain Melissa Free. She's being supported by First Lieutenant and 6-year member Sarah Bolt and Second Lieutenant and local farmer Amanda MacDonald. Melissa, who has been with the CFA for 18 years, follows in the footsteps of her husband Percy, who has stepped down after 7 years as captain.
10: Bit of a privilege, a bit scary actually. Got to step, follow my husband's footsteps. Hopefully I'll do just as good a job as he did. Make sure we're out there and everybody sees what's going on and knows that we're here to help them and build a good relationship with the community that we've got.
8: Briefly to other news, and the Hawksdale community will help the fight against MND on Sunday. Their annual Big Freeze fundraiser will be held at the town's pool. The festivities to begin from 11 a.m.
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8: Round 10 will be completed tomorrow in Hampton League Open Netball. Port Ferry play host to the Portland Tigers. The Seagulls currently sit third on the ladder, but will be eyeing a win to remain a game clear of the ladder logjam behind them. Elsewhere, Hamilton face a task at home. They'll welcome the reigning premiers, Koroit. And that's local news.
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11: Your 4-day forecast for Western Victoria: cloudy with a very high chance of showers, the chance of a thunderstorm, and winds north and northwesterly up to 30 k's an hour, turning west to southwesterly in the early afternoon. We're heading for a top of 13 in Hamilton, 15 in Warrnambool and Portland. Dropping down to 7 tonight for the weekend. Tomorrow a shower or 2, 12. Sunday a shower or 2, 12. Monday partly cloudy, 12.
6: Harvey Norman Hamilton, your local computer specialists.
11: Currently it's 9 degrees.
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0: We have one more helping hand to give away in about half an hour. 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You could be getting a call from us a bit later on.
2: Just want to highlight one more for today. It's still happening all next week.
0: Good point. We're going to cross to the US for our World Cup preview for tomorrow's game. Also, Mad Minute not too far away. But right now, Gabby's got all the trending news we need to know this Friday morning.
2: Well, records have been broken. $1.3 billion Australian dollars is how much Michael has earned at the global box office. This means it's now become the highest grossing music biopic in history, surpassing Bohemian Rhapsody.
0: That's incredible. Because it didn't get great reviews.
2: Well, it didn't from critics, it did from fans.
0: Yeah, right.
2: The film basically criticised for failing to address the sexual or child sexual abuse allegations against Michael Jackson. I've spoken about this before.
0: Mm.
2: This film only goes up to about the release of Bad,
0: which was 1987.
2: Exactly.
0: Yeah.
2: And these widely publicised allegations started in about 1993 and went to 2003. Maybe these topics will be addressed in the second Michael biopic, which is apparently already in production.
0: Well, we'll see.
2: 8 Mile Style. So that is the publisher behind many of Eminem's biggest hits. They're suing Meta. For more than $109 million. So they're alleging that Meta used 243 songs across Facebook, Instagram, WhatsApp without proper licensing.
0: Right.
2: So they feature in reels, music libraries, remix tools as well, made available to millions of users and then viewed by billions of people.
0: Yeah.
2: So they're saying that this copyrighted music was used without permission and they're seeking damages of $150,000 per song, which is what gets you to $109 million. It will be interesting because a lot of these social media platforms do rely on popular songs to drive engagement.
0: Yeah.
2: So it needs to be a better balance between these songs and the artists and happiness.
0: It'll be an interesting case to follow.
2: This one's gross. So if you're eating, I apologise.
0: Okay.
2: Olivia Rodrigo, she does have a new album. It came out on June the 12th. It's called You Seem Pretty Sad for a Girl So in Love.
0: Featuring this song, actually. It's Drop Dead.
2: And maybe you want to listen to that at home, stench-free. So Olivia Rodrigo claims she can smell concert goers when she is on the stage.
0: Oh, yeah.
2: So she's saying that some fans are going to extreme lengths to be at the very front.
0: Right.
2: And they don't want to give up that front row position, so they're wearing adult nappies.
0: Oh, no way.
2: Yep.
0: Oh.
2: And she can smell it from the stage. So if she can smell it from the stage.
0: Yeah, yeah.
2: Imagine the fans directly around.
0: That's outrageous. When you said she could smell her fans,
2: you're thinking perfume.
0: I thought BO or whatever.
2: It's hot.
0: They might be getting a bit of the lights on them so they're sweating as well. That might be the stench. But no, you're saying it's pure poo.
2: Look, I was trying to say it nicely, but that's exactly what it is.
0: Yeah, right.
2: That's disgusting.
0: That's not great. Yeah, have a good hard look at yourselves if you're doing that.
2: Just secure a seat.
0: But then the nappy can get all squelchy.
2: No, right. I just meant, and then you can come back to your designated seat.
0: Yes,
2: I know you need to be front row, but I don't think I'll ever be in a mosh again.
0: Some people are so
2: disgusting.
0: Crazed. You know what I mean? The fans. Yeah, some people are disgusting. You're right.
2: Feral.
0: A lot of people just get so obsessed with singers and performers. It's like, guys, come on. Like, I know you're allowed to like their music without wearing an adult nappy to get that close to them. Have some, what's the word I'm looking for? Common sense.
2: Decorum, respect
0: decorum,
2: for others.
0: Just.
2: Imagine the meet and greet after.
0: Dignity, really.
2: Yeah.
0: Oh,
2: some self-respect.
0: Come on. Anyway, more trending is online. 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

0: Jason Tinashe, that is No Broke Boys at 5 to 8. Morning Crew with Gabby and Dan. Herald Sun reporting today that 83% of Aussies are more price conscious than they were 12 months ago.
1: Oh, yeah.
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0: But we played on Wednesday.
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10: 12 degrees in Melbourne, showers at top today, 15, it's 8 o'clock. Good morning. I'm David Armstrong. Crows legend Tony Modge is in hospital after a freak crash. Here's Kerry Turner.
11: One of the Crows' greatest is fighting for life at Flinders Medical Centre after a serious crash near Victor Harbour. It happened on Range Road at Back Valley just after 5 o'clock yesterday afternoon, with the 57-year-old airlifted to hospital. Police haven't released a lot of detail, but it's understood a tree branch pierced the front windscreen of his cattle truck. Victor Harbour Mayor Moira Jenkins says it happened in terrible conditions.
12: From what I believe, it was a freak accident, and this recovery. I'd like to thank all of the emergency services which were out in a frightful, windy, rainy, horrible night.
11: After last night's AFL game, Frio coach Justin Longmuir, who played alongside Mods at the Dockers, was shocked.
13: It's pretty fresh for me, like it is for everyone. Yeah, obviously a big part of the Frio family. All I can say is I wish him and his family well. Hopefully he can pull through. I'm thinking of him. We're all thinking of him and his family, and yeah, thoughts are with him.
11: An update on his condition is expected later this morning.
10: Police are investigating an attempted arson attack outside a home at Croydon. A resident called 000 around 3:30 this morning after a man threw a brick through the window of his parked car, then tried to set it on fire. The man fled before the fire took hold, leaving a jerry can at the scene. 2 hours later, that resident called police again after seeing two females loitering around his property. The females also fled before police arrived. Children's Court's under pressure to explain why it set free a teen who bashed an off-duty police officer just days after being released following a firebombing. The 16-year-old was serving a 12-month supervision order at the time of the offences. The judge says he was forced to impose the least restrictive sentence and that the boy was emotionally poor, impulsive and subject to peer influence. Experts are warning, despite a drop in immigration rates, it's still having a dire impact on the national birth rate. Levels have dipped to the lowest level since mid-2022, with 301,000 new arrivals in the past year. Social researcher Mark McCrindle says it's a vicious circle, with immigration levels putting the brakes on childbirth.
14: The more that the prices go up with population growth, the more couples delay starting families because of those costs. And because they're delaying getting into their own homes, and so we end up with fewer children, smaller natural increase, and therefore we need more on migration. So it's this vicious cycle, and that's the cycle we're currently in.
10: More than 13,000 baby seals have been wiped out by a bird flu on Australian Antarctic Island. Scientists believe about 80% of the population's been killed by the strain since last August. Finance, Wall Street up 72, our dollar 70.08 US.
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10: Ladder leaders Fremantle extended their winning streak to 13 games last night after coming from behind to beat Geelong by 9 points in Perth. Dock O'Shea Bolton took Mark of the Year contender with a spectacular hanger.
16: I haven't actually seen the video of it or anything, but all the boys keep coming up to me and talking about it, so I guess it was all right. I just try to go for my marks when I can, and yeah, when they come off, I feel like, yeah, they're good.
10: Round 15 continues tonight at the Gold Coast, where the Suns take on Hawthorn. The World Cup, the match between Canada and Qatar, is kicking off. This morning, Switzerland thumped Bosnia 4-1. Czechia and South Africa shared the points. And USA captain Christian Pulisic is in serious doubt for tomorrow's clash with the Socceroos due to a calf complaint. That's the latest news and sports.
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19: Good morning, Pat Gordon with your local news update. Future leaders across Wanin are being urged to step up and showcase their creativity in a prestigious parliamentary education competition. Daniel Brewer reports.
20: Federal member for Wanin, Dan Tien, alongside Speaker of the House of Representatives, Milton Dick, is inviting local Year 10, 11 and 12 students to write and record a three-minute speech on a topic they are passionate about. One winner from each year group will receive an all-expenses-paid trip to Parliament House, a $250 prize pack and the chance to deliver their speech live. Entries close on July 20th. Daniel Brewer, Ace Radio.
19: The Lions CFA Brigade in the far southwest is now being led by three local women. Melissa Free is the brigade's newly elected captain and has been joined in leadership by First Lieutenant Sarah Bolt and Second Lieutenant Amanda MacDonald. Melissa, who follows in the footsteps of her husband Percy, who was captain for several years, said it's great to have more women tackling such roles.
1: Women in CFA leadership roles is really important. I belong to the Women's Advisory Committee. So that's part of what we're trying to achieve, which was more women in those roles. So to have three of us here is really, really, really good.
19: Casterton will be a hub of activity this weekend as their sporting motorcycle club hosts their Sandstorm event. Glenelg Shire Mayor and Casterton local Karen Stevens said it will certainly be a draw card.
21: They have the Victorian Off-Road Motorcycle Championships out here at Dunrobin this coming Saturday and Sunday. So great opportunity. I mean, there'll just be thousands of people out there. But free entry, as we love to do in Casterton, you know, come along, enjoy and be a spectator.
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19: Southwest District Senior Footy reaches round 9 tomorrow. Coleraine face a test against the in-form Branxholme Wallacedale, while Heathmere will host Westerns. Elsewhere, Haywood clash with Dartmoor and Tirandara face Cavendish. And that's local news.
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0: Your 4-day forecast for Western Victoria: cloudy with a very high chance of showers, the chance of a thunderstorm, and winds north and northwesterly up to 30 k's an hour, turning west to southwesterly in the early afternoon. We're heading for a top of 13 in Hamilton, 15 in Warrnambool and Portland. Dropping down to 7 tonight for the weekend. Tomorrow a shower or 2, 12. Sunday a shower or 2, 12. Monday partly cloudy, 12.
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0: Currently it's 9 degrees.
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2: Good luck.
0: And for one final time this week, we'd love to give away $1,000 and we'd love to give it to this man. Our Mad Minute player today is Gary. Hello, Gary.
27: Good morning, Gabby and Dan.
0: How's your weekend looking, mate?
27: Ecstatic. That's the word I'm looking at.
28: Yeah. Fantastic.
0: Hopefully not as tongue-tied when the questions come, Gary. What are you spending $1,000 on when you win it this morning, mate?
27: My Richmond membership.
28: Oh, nice.
0: Yeah. What level membership are you, Gary?
27: Not mentioning it.
28: Non-existent at the moment, mate.
0: I just forget. I get $74 come out of my account once a month. I've got 3 memberships on that.
28: Oh, yeah, golly, yeah. Sorry. I thought that was for one.
0: No, it's for me and 2 of the kids.
28: Right,
0: yeah. And it's like, where's that $74 gone, Richmond?
28: Oh, fine, okay.
0: All right, Gary, let's get you some money for a Tigers membership. It's going to a good cause. Let's play Gabby and Dan's Mad Minute and kick things off with the bonus question and answer.
28: Gary, good luck. I don't know what happened to my brain, but hopefully it works in a moment. Bonus. The two top-selling spices in the world are pepper and...
27: mustard.
28: True or false? Taylor Swift's middle name is Allison.
27: True.
28: What animal was the Greeks Trojan?
27: A horse.
28: In which country did yoga originate?
27: Yoga. Fast.
28: Disclosure Day is the new Alien movie directed by who?
27: Steven Spielberg.
28: What is the term for an enclosed area for an ice skating I was about to say what it was.
27: Rink.
28: Which former One Direction member has a new album called Dinner Party?
27: Rowan Keating.
28: Which game features pieces called King, Queen, Rook and Knight?
27: Chess.
28: NASA have announced their next moon mission called what?
27: Moonwalker.
28: We got through nine.
0: I love the dart. Just threw a dart there. Let's see how we go. Well done, Gary. So 1, 2, 3, 4, 5, 6 correct answers, and we only got through 9 questions. So not a bad effort. In which country did yoga originate? That's India. Which former One Direction member has a new album called Dinner Party? That's Niall Horan. You said Rowan Keating. Ronan Keating was never in One Direction, but that's okay. NASA has announced their next moon mission. It's called Artemis 3. That's because the last one was called Artemis 2. Gary, can't give you $1,000, mate, but go to the Tigers and have a great weekend.
28: And you gave me a good giggle, Gary.
27: Thank you.
28: Ta-ta.
0: Thanks, Gary. And you gave me a giggle too with your ice skating question.
28: Yeah, I was about to say ice skating rink.
0: What is the term? The question is written down as, what is the term for an enclosed area for ice skating? But you said, what is the term for an enclosed area for an ice skating? And then just stopped. And the rink. Answer was rink. Anyway,
28: and he got it.
0: Yeah, he figured it out. Done. He figured it out. Great stuff. Mad Minute's going to be back next week. If you like a one-step head start for Monday, catch that bonus question answer just before 3 this afternoon. This is The Morning Crew with Gabby and Dan. And coming up next, we're live to Seattle for all the latest in the build-up to the Socceroos match tomorrow. But first, Olivia Dean.

0: 17.
1: Cyril at 17 past 8. Morning Crew with Gabby and Dan. And Gabby, what a day it was to be an Australian last Sunday.
0: Exactly right. I went past some live sites. They were booming. Pubs were booming as well. And all for a good cause. The Socceroos got the job done.
1: Absolutely. This man wasn't at a live site. He was at the game itself. It's our World Cup correspondent, David Zafina. Morning, mate.
2: Good morning, guys. Gabby and Dan, how are you from sunny Seattle?
1: We're now less than 21 hours away from our next game, but let's focus on last Sunday just for a second. How was it to be an Aussie in that stadium? Nestria and Kundo, amazing. Connor Metcalf in the second half as well. Big moments.
2: Oh, huge moments. And my goodness, talk about the Aussies taking over Vancouver. I've never seen so many Aussies in one spot other than Bali. It was fanatical.
1: <That's good. laughs>
2: Phenomenal. So seriously, it was incredible. We actually had a police escort for the amount of Aussies that were walking and marching to the stadium. And it was a home crowd for the Socceroos. And my goodness, did they get the job done? Having a goal was phenomenal. And talk about winning over fans. Not only did the Aussies come in force, but the Canadians were barracking for the Aussies too. So I've never seen as many people go for the Socceroos. And lucky for you guys, my voice has just started coming back because, well and truly, I lost it.
1: I thought it was the phone line, but no, it's the actual voice.
0: Yeah, I thought it was the phone line as well. I'm like, oh, it's an international call. No, you're still recovering. It's interesting you're saying there's so many Aussies there in Canada. You're now in Seattle ahead of tomorrow morning's game against the USA, 5 a.m. right here in Australia. What is the vibe like? There's been quite a lot of American commentary, which is a bit poo-pooing the Australians and the Socceroos, but surely because of our win the other day, that's simmered it down.
2: It definitely has simmered it down. Mike Grella has been still, you know, what is he, throwing fire to the wood, wood to the fire. But I think that a lot of Americans are actually quite nervous about this game, and the amount of people giving me fist pumps just around town, just saying how good we played and that they're rooting for us. I actually think there's going to be quite a lot of Aussie fans in the stadium. And I'm expecting some good things from the Socceroos. They've got nothing to lose in this game. And yeah, America's really got it all to play for. Whoever wins this game will end up on top of the group. And for the Socceroos, they play their last game in San Francisco at Levi Stadium. So if they were to win the game and top the group, they'll play there again, which means they don't have to travel. And their home base is in Oakland, just over the bridge. So it's exciting for the Socceroos. I'm hopeful we'll get the win. And if they perform like they did on Saturday night, we're going to go a long way from doing that.
1: In the past World Cups, of course, it's only the top two that progress, but quite a few third-placed teams. I think 8 of the 12 go through. So if Australia just can get a point in this game, we're essentially the next stage. Is that right?
2: Yeah, that's right. And there's a lot of Aussie fans that are currently hitting up the FIFA resale tickets because it's actually very hard for Australia not to progress out of the group stage now. So, you know, I feel that if we got a draw, you know, we're pretty much there. But even if we don't, like the goal difference alone for Turkey and Paraguay, it's almost like losing another game. So I'm pretty confident that we'll make it out of the group stage. But what better way to do that than actually beating the Yanks on their home turf?
0: David, how long are you going to be overseas for? Are you going to be there for the whole FIFA World Cup or just the Australian group stage?
2: Oh, I'm here right up until Australia goes home, really.
0: Okay.
2: So, I've got conditional tickets. So for me, if we're already in the round of 32, we're almost there. So tickets for that round of 16. And, yeah, by that stage, we'll see how the Socceroos are doing. And you know, the way that the games are playing at the moment and teams are causing upsets, there's a strong chance that Australia could get through past the round of 32 who knows what happens.
1: Well, what an exciting journey you could be on.
0: You might need to extend your visa.
1: David Zafina, our World Cup correspondent. Mate, I'm glad to hear your voice is just back after Sunday.
0: Yeah.
1: A reminder, it's now Friday our time, and hopefully you lose it again tomorrow because those Socceroos just play so well. Score a couple more and you lose it again, mate. Stay safe over there in Seattle and cheer the Socceroos loudly for us, please.
2: Thanks, guys. Will do. Go Socceroos. And hopefully we're talking next week with another Socceroos victory.
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0: So in the Hampton League this week, Port Ferry's taking on the Portland Tigers and Hamilton, they're taking on Koroit here at home.
1: Absolutely. South West League, Heathmere take on Westerns at Heathmere. Coleraine are hosting Branxholme Wallisdale, Sylvester Oval. Haywood take on Dartmoor in Haywood and Tyrendarra play host to Cavendish. Some pretty huge games on the way, Gabby. So get out and support local footy and netty this weekend.
0: And your daughter's playing again?
1: All
0: she had
1: three.
0: Four touches.
1: All three kids applied this weekend.
0: Wowee.
1: Yep. 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
2: It's been really nice to be able to give back. 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
0: Yeah, intense. 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If you need a hand, it's okay. 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We'll do what we can.
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0: We've got a lot of entries coming through. 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
8: Good morning. Pat Gordon with your local news update. Crime across Victoria dipped ever so slightly for the first time in nearly 4 years, according to the latest figures released by the Crime Statistics Agency. Locally, for the year ending in March, criminal incidents saw around a 4% increase in the Glenelg area, but dropped by 6% in the Southern Grampians. Victoria Police Deputy Commissioner of Regional Operations, Bob Hill, says they know there's a ways to go to reduce crime back to pre-pandemic levels across the state.
9: There is still a lot of work to be done by Victoria Police and our partners and our community to reduce crimes to an acceptable level in this state, and we'll continue to do that.
8: After a five-year absence, the Lions Club of Coleraine has been officially chartered. Around 18 months ago, the journey back began when the first members were inducted into a branch club, and since then, membership has increased to 28. The charter was conducted last week by the district governor and fittingly was chaired by longtime Lion Philip Johnson, who started his Lions journey in Coleraine 39 years ago. An annual Big Freeze fundraiser will be held in Hawksdale on Sunday. Organiser Janine Sheen told the Moinshire's Facebook page the festivities will kick off from 11 a.m.
10: This Sunday we've got the Big M&D Big Freeze on. Starts at 11 o'clock. It's $25 to slide, $5 to view. There's lots happening, food court, old-fashioned cars, a mini market. See people sliding down.
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8: Hamilton face another stern test in Hampton League football tomorrow when they welcome the third-place Koroit Saints to Melville Oval. Elsewhere, Portland and Port Ferry will clash, with the Tigers looking to continue their strong run of recent form, though the Seagulls will have confidence from their first win last week. In other league news, the competition's all-time games record will topple tomorrow when North Warrnambool's Matthew Wines plays his 361st game. And that's local news.
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11: Your 4-day forecast for Western Victoria: cloudy with a very high chance of showers, the chance of a thunderstorm, and winds north and northwesterly up to 30 k's an hour, turning west to southwesterly in the early afternoon. We're heading for a top of 13 in Hamilton, 15 in Warrnambool and Portland. Dropping down to 7 tonight for the weekend. Tomorrow a shower or 2, 12. Sunday a shower or 2, 12. Monday partly cloudy, 12.
2: Harvey Norman Hamilton, your local computer specialists.
12: Currently it's 9 degrees.
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1: Every Thursday is like Groundhog Day.
0: Right.
1: My husband and I have the same conversation every Thursday afternoon, evening.
0: Okay.
1: So I do the bulk of the grocery shopping.
0: Mm.
1: So I'm the one who monitors how much toilet paper is in the house.
0: How's the milk looking?
1: Exactly.
0: What's
1: right.
0: What's the bread situation?
1: I then order all the groceries for like the dinners we're going to have during the week. And nice. On a Thursday when my husband comes home from work, I say to him, what snacks do you want? This is all he has to answer.
0: Yeah, right, okay.
1: What snacks do you want?
0: For the week ahead.
1: And he goes, oh, nothing, I'm fine. And I can see in the cupboard, we're so low on all the stuff that he like, oh, no, I'm fine. So, like, yesterday when I said it to him, he's like, nah, nothing. And I went, well, what about Carmen bars? He likes his Carmen muesli bars.
0: Right.
1: And by the way, they're 50% off at Coles this week.
0: Okay.
1: Get amongst it. Okay. Super cheap. And then he went, oh, you're right. I'm now picking up 3 packets.
0: Yeah.
1: Or boxes of Carmen bars today.
0: You shouldn't ask him.
1: But I don't know what snacks he wants.
0: Yeah, I know.
1: He changes.
0: If he doesn't tell you, then don't do.
1: But then
0: maybe
1: I thought,
0: he'll learn.
1: No.
0: Okay,
1: I just gave you a
0: good call.
1: No, he'll be like, where's all the food?
0: Yeah, yeah. But folks,
1: there's nothing to eat in the house.
0: We don't notice that kind of thing. We don't notice we're running low on stuff until it's too late.
1: What about toilet paper? Would you notice before it's too late?
0: I've run out before.
1: I've never.
0: Really?
1: No.
0: Well, we've got a lot of bums to wipe in one place.
1: That is true.
0: So we can run out.
1: But it's like Groundhog Day. What do you mean you don't know what snacks?
0: I think I'm on his side in this. I don't think women understand that we men don't notice everything.
1: You're just happily oblivious.
0: Absolutely. So the amount of times I might be walking through my house oblivious, just casually walking, and my wife will say something to the effect of, don't step over it, pick it up. And I'll be like, what are you talking about? Like the thing you just stepped over, turn around and pick it up. I was like, oh, I didn't even notice it. I genuinely...
1: But your legs went up and over.
0: Well, I was looking forwards, though. I wasn't looking down. I was like, I just kept walking. We go, don't step over it. What did I step over? I didn't even know I stepped over anything.
1: Really?
0: Yeah.
1: I think I notice everything. I don't think I'm happily oblivious to anything. My husband will probably say different. But I feel like I notice everything.
0: Yeah.
1: I can tell when he's like refilled the coffee machine with water and stuff. Like,
0: yeah, okay.
1: I think I notice everything.
0: Women and men are different that. So I think my wife gets jealous of me sometimes.
1: Blissfully unaware.
0: This is going to be, am I getting in trouble? This will be a conversation later on.
1: Three, two, one.
0: Yeah, turn off blender. So the reason why is my wife says in her brain she can't switch off a lot of things. Like, there's so many tabs open in the brain.
1: Yes.
0: That no matter what she's doing, she's thinking about other things that need to be done.
1: Yes.
0: Me, on the other hand.
1: There are no tabs.
0: I can close them all.
1: See?
0: I can sit on the couch, watch the footy, and not think about making the lunch boxes for the next day or whatever else I've got going on. I just focus on the one thing I'm doing.
1: No, I can't. I have so many tabs, which is why my husband took me away to Melbourne to celebrate our anniversary. Otherwise, I would fossick around the house for the entire weekend.
0: Yeah,
1: so he's like, if I take you away, you won't think about it.
0: Mm.
1: I did think of some things. Okay. There's just nothing I could do about it.
0: Yeah, right. Okay. Well, my advice, ladies.
1: Have less tabs.
0: Just close your tabs.
1: Little
0: X in the top right corner.
1: Who's going to do the tabs?
0: That sounds like a future us problem.
1: Just close your tabs.
0: We've solved all of the world's problems in one go here on The Morning Crew with Gabby and Dan.
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0: Hit the greens for a brilliant cause. The Portland Memorial Bowls Club is hosting their Beyond Blue Super Bowl Trophy, which is happening next Saturday, June 27. Teams will compete in two bowl triples to be the very first engraved on a stunning custom-made blue trophy.
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7: -12 degrees in Melbourne. Showers atop today, 15. It's 9 o'clock. Good morning. I'm David Armstrong. A woman's died in a crash at Laylaw this morning. 2 cars collided in section of Dalton Road and Burton Street just after 6. 49-year-old Laylaw woman who was a passenger in one of those cars was treated by paramedics but died at the scene. The driver of the car, a 52-year-old man, was not injured, but he was arrested and is now speaking with major collision detectives. The driver of the second vehicle was taken to hospital with minor injuries. Dockers and Crows legend Tony Modge has been flown to an Adelaide hospital with life-threatening injuries after a freak truck accident. Police say his Isuzu cattle truck crashed into a tree in poor weather conditions at sunset last night. Police are investigating an attempted arson attack outside a home at Croydon. Madeline Burke reports.
8: A resident of the Lee Road property called 000 around 3:30 this morning after seeing a man throw a brick through the window of his parked car and trying to set it on fire. That man fled before the fire took hold, leaving a jerry can and a cloth at the scene. 2 hours later, around 5:15, the resident called police again after seeing two females loitering around his home. Those females also fled before police arrived. Madeline Burke, Melbourne.
7: The opposition leader maintains capital gains tax changes outlined in the federal budget should be axed entirely. Labor has decided to wind back some of its plans following a voter backlash. Small businesses with a turnover of up to $10 million will be able to keep the 50% CGT discount, and startups will get extra concessions. But Angus Taylor says the taxes are a punishment on aspiration.
9: They're imposing a ceiling on ambition and aspiration, and we need them axed, and I've said that from the start.
7: Drivers being warned of a major closure of the Eastern Freeway this weekend, expected to cause significant traffic delays through a number of suburbs. From 10 o'clock tonight through to 5 a.m. Monday, the Eastern will be closed in both directions between Chandler Highway and Tram Road. Andrew Crook from Transport Victoria says it is the longest closure yet for the project.
10: The 10K stretch blocked off between the Chandler Highway and Tram Road in both directions. So that means a lot of extra traffic on surrounding roads through Kew, Alphington, Bulwyn North, Ivanhoe, Heidelberg and Doncaster. We're expecting delays of maybe up to 90 minutes at the busiest time.
7: Motorists are looking to cut back on driving as the end of fuel subsidy looms. Compare the Market found nearly 60% will drive less from next week because of costs. 12% will switch to a cheaper fuel. More than 11% say they'll just work from home more often. In finance, the dollar 70.08 US.
11: If you're not shopping at Premix King Portland, you're getting ripped off. Head in and see the friendly staff on Percy Street to get your weekend sorted with the king of weekly specials.
7: At the World Cup, it is half-time in Vancouver, where Canada leads Qatar 3-0. Earlier, Switzerland thrashed Bosnia 4-1. Czechia and South Africa drew 1-1. The Socceroos are preparing for tomorrow morning's long-awaited clash with host nation USA. The two nations developed a rivalry after a hot-tempered friendly late last year, further incensed when American pundits celebrated Australia as easy group stage opponents. Former Socceroo Craig Foster says Australia's never wanted to win a game as badly as this one.
12: It's fired up Australia. It's certainly fired up the team. And not that they need any further motivation, but that little tiny bit, you know, where they feel disrespected, that's the one thing you don't want to do against Aussies in any forum.
7: Hawks defender Tom Barras returns from a hamstring injury tonight, and they face Gold Coast. That's the latest news and sport.
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14: I'm Pat Gordon with your local news headlines. There's been a milestone for the Lions Club of Coleraine, which was chartered last week after a five-year absence. The charter was conducted by the district governor and chaired by longtime Lion Philip Johnson, who started his Lions journey in Coleraine 39 years ago. Warnham MP Dan Tehan has encouraged the region's future leaders to showcase their passion and creativity in a prestigious parliamentary education competition. The House of Representatives has launched their My First Speech competition, which is open to Year 10 to 12 students across the nation, the winners earning a trip to Canberra to present their speech. And that's local news.
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4: Your 4-day forecast for Western Victoria. A strong wind warning for the west coast and a cloudy one ahead with a high chance of showers and a possible thunderstorm throughout the day. Tomorrow, a morning shower or two and a top of 12. Sunday, morning fog, partly cloudy and a top of 12 degrees. And then on Monday, morning fog again, partly cloudy and another top of 12. Today, Hamilton expecting a top of 13, 14 for Casterton, 15 for Portland and the coast.
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Bruno Mars on Mix FM. Before that, Travis, Why Does It Always Rain on Me? I don't know if that's supposed to be ironic as we kick off your old school Friday. It's Caught With You this morning. Got an absolute Aussie legend on the way shortly. And how quickly did tickets sell out for the Songs of John Farnham tribute concert? Crazy. But will the voice himself be making an appearance or maybe even get up on stage? You'll find out inside the next four hits. It's Beyonce and Halo up for you now. It's the best of the 80s, 90s and the noughties on this old school Friday.

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The man, the legend, Mr. Johnny Farnham, and you're the voice on Mix FM's Old School Friday. If you manage to score tickets to his upcoming tribute concert, my gosh, you are sitting on some golden tickets there. But will he be making an appearance? Will he be singing? Will we get to hear his voice once more? Unfortunately, the answer's no. In a recent interview, he said that it's just not possible for him to sing on stage anymore because of all of the cancer-related mouth and facial surgeries. And my mother was actually diagnosed with mouth cancer many years ago, and she went through a similar surgery. So I know all too well the recovery, the restrictions, and just how hard that can be. But it was still amazing news back in 2023 when it was declared that Johnny Farnham was cancer-free. It's going to be an amazing concert, and there are still some works in the background for it to be televised, so who knows? Even if you missed out, you may still get a chance at seeing that amazing tribute concert. More of the music that makes you feel good. Britney Spears up in 2 hits time. Keep it on Mix. Y'all ready for this?

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0: He's killing me softly on mix right across Western Victoria. Doesn't matter if the sun's shining, if it's raining, if it's hailing, whatever the weather. It's always perfect weather for a sausage sizzle. So make sure you get down to Woolies in Portland tomorrow. Portland Gymnastics Club are having a fundraiser, so you can grab yourself a snag, a cold drink, and don't forget to get a ticket in their wood raffle as well. 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
13: I'm Pat Gordon with your local news headlines. There's been a milestone for the Lions Club of Coleraine, which was chartered last week after a five-year absence. The charter was conducted by the district governor and chaired by longtime Lion Philip Johnson, who started his Lions journey in